话的选择是你我首选频道，十五 FM 104.1，美丽 FM 90.7。你好，我是 Alex 李刚林。

Salam Malaysia Madani, Fariha Hilmi with the 10 a.m. updates. The Pakatan Harapan Convention 2026 kicks off in Johor Bahru, focusing on preparing the party machinery for the upcoming state elections and the 16th general election. Prime Minister and PH Chairman Dato Sri Anwar Ibrahim is scheduled to deliver a keynote address and officiate the convention this afternoon. Separately, police detained a 75-year-old man believed to be linked to a hit-and-run incident involving three pedestrians at Jalan Pekan Baru, Bandar Baru, Klang on Friday. North Klang Police Chief ACPS Vijay Rao said the man was arrested yesterday following information received from the public over the incident, which left two people dead and another seriously injured. Malaysia is looking to strengthen cooperation with UN Habitat in urban livability, digital urbanization, and voluntary local reviews. The move is part of Malaysia's commitment to advancing resilient and inclusive cities amid growing geopolitical uncertainties. In world news, UN Secretary General Antonio Guterres welcomed the extension of a ceasefire between Lebanon and Israel following talks mediated by the US. Guterres urged all relevant actors to fully respect the cessation of hostilities, cease any further attacks, and comply with their obligations under international law, including international humanitarian law, at all times. Outspoken Spanish star Javier Bardem told AFP he was getting more work than ever despite his public campaigning against Israel's war in Gaza. Bardem attributed this to the narrative changing around the conflict. At the last Oscars ceremony in February, Bardem used his time presenting the award for Best International Feature Film to state no to war and a free Palestine. In other news, former Health Minister Wes Streeting said he would challenge British Prime Minister Keir Starmer in any leadership contest held. Earlier, Greater Manchester Mayor Andy Burnham said he was standing for election in a newly vacant seat to return to Parliament, a precondition for him to be able to challenge Starmer as Prime Minister. And finally, Sky Sports reported Chelsea have agreed a four-year deal with former Real Madrid and Bayer Leverkusen manager Xabi Alonso to become the Premier League club's head coach. Chelsea, who lost 1-0 in the FA Cup final to Manchester City earlier Saturday, have been seeking a new head coach since Liam Rossini was sacked in April after 3 months in charge. And that was the news edited by Carmila Badri. Salam Malaysia Madani.

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0: 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Join us to relive the past as we highlight key events that happened on this very date in history. 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
1: On this date in 2011, Prime Minister Yang Amat Berhormat Dato' Sri Najib bin Tun Abdul Razak announced the establishment of the Tun Abdul Razak Fellow at Oxford University, London. The fellowship aims to provide individuals with specialized knowledge the opportunity to pursue studies at the world-renowned university. It became a reality following 11.8 million ringgit donation from Bank Rakyat. This contribution also included the construction of a hall for the Oxford Center for Islamic Studies, OXCIS. OXCIS was built by Chulan Construction Sri Berhad with wood carvings designed by DPZ Asia Design and Development at a cost of 7.5 million ringgit.

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1: Today in history in Sarawak, we turn to the archives to commemorate the significant events that have shaped our state's history. 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
2: On this day in 1991, the governor of Sarawak, Tun Datuk Patinggi Haji Ahmad Zaidi Idrus bin Muhammad Noor, officiated the opening of the State Legislative Assembly session, which lasted for 5 days at the State Legislative Assembly Building, Petrajaya, marking one of the important agendas in the state's administrative calendar. At the beginning of the ceremony, His Excellency received the royal salute as a mark of official respect before inspecting the Guard of Honour, consisting of 105 officers and members of the 14th Battalion of the Police General Operations Force under the leadership of DSP Henry Nbaya, thereby manifesting an atmosphere of order and discipline. The ceremony proceeded with full tradition and protocol, reflecting the importance of the session as the primary arena for discussing policies and the development direction of Sarawak. The presence of state leaders, people's representatives and government officials further graced the occasion while demonstrating a shared commitment to the state administrative agenda. The State Legislative Assembly session was highly significant as it serves as a platform to debate various issues related to administration, socio-economic development, infrastructure, and the overall well-being of the people. Overall, the opening ceremony proceeded smoothly, orderly, and meaningfully in line with its role in strengthening the administrative system of Sarawak.
1: Today in history in Sarawak, we turn to the archives to commemorate the significant events that have shaped our state's history. 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

0: and DJ Chris 9 will join me later after I do all the terrific weather and what's best for this morning. But anyway, let us start with the first hours with the traffic update around Kuching City at this hour, 12 minute pause at 10 a.m. Sunday, May 17, 2026. Now, based on West traffic's update that we are seeing, excellent clear transits across the vast majority of the city to a few key commercials and residential sectors are experiencing a significant surge in weekend volume. Where for high congestion zone, motorists should prepare for a notable delay on the following major route where traffic is currently reported as heavy. Significant volume is impacting Jalan Lapangan Terbang, Jalan Wan Alwi and also Jalan Song. A slow crawl through Jalan Batukawa and Jalan Desa Wira sectors. And also high vehicle density also reported along Jalan Stutong and Jalan Tan Sri Abang Ikuam Zaini. So if you are heading out to this area for your Sunday shopping or family errands, please anticipate at least an additional 10 to 15 minutes of your travel time. Now, meanwhile, movement remains steady but slightly slower than free flow on our primary regional connector where moderate traffics are reported on Jalan Kuching Bau. The outlook for the rest of our road network is highly positive. Aside for the localized weekend hotspot, all other routes in and around Kuching are showing smooth and clear traffic conditions, allowing for an easy hassles-free drive. Now, with the current conditions in Kuching are mostly cloudy with a bit of rain with the temperatures of 28 degrees Celsius. On route that are currently reported as clear, please resist the urge to speed. Maintaining a legal and steady speed is essential for the safety of all road users. And also in the heavy stop-and-go conditions reported near Jalan Song and Batukawa, increase your following distance. Professional spacing prevent minor rear-end collisions in high-density zones. And also, Sunday traffics involve a higher numbers of recreational driver and families. So please signal your intentions early and remain alert for pedestrians near commercial plazas. And that's conclude your traffics update at this hour. Now we move on to the next one, which is the weather update from Met Malaysia's meteorological data after this. But let me play the stinger for you guys.
1: It's been pretty wet and windy with the strongest of the gusts of wind.
2: The temperature got to 21 Celsius at 70 in Fahrenheit.
3: So the snow has already taken and as I mentioned, it will continue to push west.
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0: Welcome back. It is time for the weather report for today's 17 May 2026 for Sarawak region. Now, you are definitely going to want to pack the umbrellas today where Mother Nature is throwing a bit of a copy and paste weather patterns across the entire map, bringing a heavy mix of high heat and also active sky. Now, for the afternoon weather forecast for today's straight into the afternoon outlook, and it is completely anonymous decisions from the Weather Bureau today that we have a statewide thunderstorm advisory in effect right after midday. So, whether you are down south in Kuching, Bau, Semerahan or Serian, hanging out in the central divisions of Serian, Mansurikhe, Betong, Sibu, Kapit or Buka, or cruising up north through Bintulul, Biri, Limbang and Lawas, every single area is looking at thunderstorm in several places for the afternoon. So if you are heading out for Sunday lunch or family gathering, expect sudden heavy downpours, lightning and a quick drop in road visibilities. And as we transitions into the night, the weather story split into two very distinct zones. For the dry zone for tonight, excellent news for the southern tips of the state. The storm cloud will break away over Kuching, Bau, Semerahan and Serian, leaving you with a completely dry night. So it's the perfect window for a late Sunday night food run or picking up for the work week ahead. And for the rest of Sarawak, the rain isn't quite done yet. For Sri Aman all the way up through the central divisions, the oil town of Biri and also the northern frontiers of Limbang and Lawas expect rain.

is to replace as to link straight into the night forecast. Now for the temperatures and vital, it is a perfectly uniform day across the entire state, with the daytime maximum peaking at a humid 34 degrees Celsius during the clearer intervals, and also overnight minimum dropping down to a comfortable 24 degrees Celsius across all divisions. With those afternoon storm hitting the entire state simultaneously, the roads are going to get incredibly slick fast, so keep a safe braking distance, turn those headlights on, and stay well hydrated during the peak afternoon heat before the rain rolls on. So stay safe, stay dry, and have a fantastic rest of your weekend. And that is your weather report for today, for the afternoon and also night. But anyway, after this, we will doing a midday duo show with me and Karisna will joining me, and we will also doing a live streaming on our Facebook page later. So make sure you guys join our live and also through our radio frequencies 91.9 Kuching or through RTM Click. With our topic for today, we are going to talk about things we said we'd never become, but now we are. So here's Omar FM for varieties. The next songs, we got Sunday Morning from Matoma featuring Josie Donnie, and also Every Summertime by Nikki. 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

Hantavirus is a rare but potentially deadly disease spread mainly through contact with infected rodent urine droppings, saliva, or contaminated dust. People can become infected when cleaning closed spaces like storerooms, sheds, cabins, or old buildings where rats or mice may be present. 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
1: Good morning, everyone, and welcome back to the Shares for Media Duo with me and Chris Knight for this morning, 17 May 2026, and the time right now are 26 minute past 10 a.m. So what's topic are we are going to talk about, Chris?
0: Yes, morning, guys. Morning, Felicia. So, yes, today's topic, we're going to talk about the why do we sound like our parents now? Yeah, so basically, it's about the things that we said that we never become, but now we are. Mm-hmm. Yeah, so you know, like we we are actually becoming them slowly without noticing, right? So it's about the topic that we're going to talk about, like things we're going to say that we would never become.
1: So let us start with something very simple but also very real, where we suddenly start saying things like switch off the light when you leave the room, or don't waste food, finish everything's on your plate.
0: Yeah, this one is very dangerous, you know, because last time that we used to hear this and think it's very annoying, but now when we are the ones who paying the bills, you know, all the commitments and buying the groceries, all the responsibility is back to us, right? And suddenly we understand everything that our parents used to say before.
1: Yes, when we are a kid, we always think that our parents are being not fair with us.
0: Yeah,
1: we think that they are selfish, but eventually we as a kid, we are the one that are selfish to our parents.
0: So in the future, your kids will also think the same way. Yeah, how we used to think also, right?
1: True. Things will be transitions when you become an adult.
0: Yeah,
1: and it's not just about the advice, it's also about the tone, where suddenly you realize that your voice also starts sounding like your parents when you remind people about small things at home.
0: Exactly. Yeah. So another one again. Okay. Another one is, why you put the aircon so cold?
1: Uh-huh.
0: Yeah. Last time we never care. You know, like nah. We like now is responsibility. You know,
1: yes.
0: The bills. Obviously, everything is very painful. So yes, we do understand, right?
1: Yeah. And then with the economy nowadays, it's a bit of hard for everyone's, and we understand. So we try to become more safer with everything, with the commitment that we pay. But yeah, honestly, we want to know about your opinions. What your one things that you say you never do like your parents, but now you are doing it already. So you can drop it in the comment sections on our Facebook page or our live Facebook, or directly WhatsApp us at 012-384-8422.
0: Yes, and so we are live right now at our Red FM English RTM Sarawak Facebook page, not only on radio. So yeah, you guys can send your thoughts at our Red FM Facebook page. You can see the poster over there based on the today's topic. Oh yeah, like she says, like Felicia say, send your thoughts at Red FM WhatsApp, so we would love to read it on air later for the second segment after this music break.
1: Yes, so let's have some song break with the next songs. Sad Girl Summer by Macy Peters. We also got Lie to Me by 5 Seconds of Summers, and also Lose My Breath by Stray Kids featuring Charlie Puth. Here's on Red FM for varieties.

0: excuse me, ya.
1: Yeah, yeah, yeah.
0: Okay, okay. Who transfers messages the fastest? Email or Gmail?
1: Female.
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0: everyone. Welcome back to Midday Duo with me and Chris Nine. And today we are talking about how life slowly turned us into our parents without us even realizing it.
1: So yeah, this one is very funny. You know, last time we used to laugh at adults who get excited over household things like containers, you know, kitchen items or supermarket discounts. And now suddenly we are the ones doing it. So it's like last time when we see our parents happy over Tupperware. So we think like, why like that? Oh, you know. But now if you get the good container set or discount promotion, we're also happy, like a very small achievement.
0: Yes.
1: I think we do understand right now.
0: Yes. Ooh. And also supermarket promotions where we suddenly become very alert when we see buy one free one or a special offer of discount 50% or even 20% also get us excited
1: because
0: we can save a lot of money by buying these discountings and everything. And the last time we walk past, now we stop and calculate properly.
1: Another funny one, right? Last time we used to complain, you know, when parents take very long time at supermarket or at Watson, whatever place like that, right? So now we are the ones, you know, who checking every island, you know, like slowly, like we are doing. Yeah, it's like I don't know. I think back in the days we used to complain, but now we are the one that go do it. We take our time to study everything. Like, I don't know, I think it's because of budget, I think so.
0: Yes, because we all start become an adult.
1: Yeah.
0: We start to value everything and we start to counting everything with the monies that we have and everything. But also the afternoon nap situation. When we was a kid, we don't really like afternoon nap, you know. We as a kid we love to play. And then when our parents ask us to like get sleep during the afternoon, we always like cranky, you know, after all of that, and we are boring, we just want to play and everything. But now as an adult we are working full-time job, and we really value the sleep.
1: Yes, knowing that life is very hectic though.
0: Yes.
1: I mean, the more older we get, so we do it now. I understand why our parents used to ask us to told us to, you know, take a rest, you know, like power nap, sleep, whatever. Because it's because basically from science, right? Short naps, you know, can really improve energy and focus. And yeah, that's the reason why they want us to take rest.
0: Yes.
1: Yeah.
0: And also when we was a kid, they asked us to take a nap after the nap because it can help your growing.
1: True. Yeah.
0: It's help you to really grow, be better with your brain, with your body, with your physical and everything. But now we really value the sleepness, you know, because that's the only time we can recharge ourselves. Even a 5 minutes quick nap also help you to recharge.
1: Yeah, as long don't do that quick nap too long. You might end up a headache, you know.
0: Yes.
1: Oh.
0: But anyway, we want to know your thought about this topic. Why things we say we never become, but we are now like our parents. So drop your comment in the comment sections on our Facebook page, Red FM English RTM Sarawak, or on our live streaming on Facebook page.
1: Yeah, say hello, comment.
0: Yes, and also through our WhatsApp at 01234@422. Let me check a few comments over here. Who do we have putting the thought and everything? So far, they just greeting us.
1: All
0: good morning
1: greetings. Also, I'm gonna do a few shout outs to ladies who tuning in our Red FM Facebook page today. So here's a good morning to Ronald Dennis, Casey New, James Pengiran, Agnes Angela Pua, Natasha Knows Me, Agnes Area, Helen Kue, Mary Alelsia, Jichun Fo. Thank you for tuning in to us here for our midday duo show here all the way till 1 PM.
0: Yes.
1: So
0: we will continue with the song before we do another one segment for the first hours. Continue with our topic and everything. So let us have the next songs. We got Spruce by Tori Kelly featuring Kim Cheon of Lesser Rafim, and also Baby Don't Hurt Me by Debbie Guetta. Here's on Red FM for Variety.

shopping is fun, but scammers are always watching. They lure shoppers with unbelievable deals, fake links, phone calls, and harmful APK files. Remember this. 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

0: Welcome back to the show's The Minute Duo with me, Felicia J, and also Chris Knight, my partner, for our Sunday Duos. And today's topic is really making us reflect and also laugh at the same time. At the same time, and ourselves a bit, like things we say we will never become, but now we are.
1: Yes, and this final segment of this first hour is actually very interesting because it shows that how our definition of happiness changed over time.
0: Exactly, because last time we thought happiness is going out every weekend, being busy, spending out with your friends, okay?
1: Yeah.
0: Far away from your families, being surrounded by people all the time. But now, sometimes happiness is just staying at home, quiet evenings, nice food, and also no stress. That is the most important one.
1: Healing, self-healing. True, very true. You know, even cancelling plans suddenly doesn't feel like disappointment anymore. Sometimes it feels like a relief.
0: Yes, that's true. Cancelling plan when people doesn't really make effort doesn't make you disappointed at all.
1: Of course.
0: Yes, and also another one, last time we used to think only young people enjoy fun and energy. That's true. But now we realize adults also enjoy simple things like gardening, cooking, or just sitting quietly with tea or coffee.
1: Yes, talking about sitting quietly with tea or coffee. The one I agree.
0: Uh-huh.
1: Yeah, and true. Actually, that's the beauty of growing older. Not to say, actually, right. I mean, we are growing, right? So yeah, we tend to start appreciating things that we ignored before. Not like when peace already becoming more valuable and even time become very meaningful.
0: And so maybe becoming like our parents. It's not a bad thing actually,
1: it's
0: mean like we are just understanding life from a different perspective now. That's I agree.
1: Yeah, total makes sense. So yes. Right guys, thank you for staying with us for this first hour of the Minute Duo, and we are heading to the 11 a.m. news later. So don't go anywhere because we'll be back for the hour 2
0: here at Red FM. And we will keep live on our radio 91.9 Kuching or through RTM Click. And also make sure to leave your comment, your thoughts about our topic for today's in the comment sections or through our WhatsApp at 012-34-422. Now let's have some song break before we waiting for the news and also continue with the second hours of the show. We got Burn City by Nia River and also Goodbye by Spice Girl. Here's on Red FM for Varieties.

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0: Nowadays, our roads are getting more crowded, and the risks are higher than ever. 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According to recent statistics, motorcyclists make up over 60% of all road fatalities, with speed and negligence being the leading causes of accidents. Every time you take the wheel or twist the throttle, remember that someone is waiting for you to come home safely. Let's change the statistics. Drive smart, ride safe, and look out for one another.
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Good morning and salam Malaysia Madani. I'm Fariha Hilmi with the World News at 11 a.m. UN Secretary General Antonio Guterres welcomed the 45-day extension of a ceasefire between Lebanon and Israel following talks mediated by the U.S. In a note to correspondents, the press office said Guterres reaffirms the United Nations' support to all efforts to end hostilities and alleviate the suffering of communities on both sides of the blue line. He also urged all relevant actors to fully respect the cessation of hostilities, cease any further attacks, and comply with their obligations under international law, including international humanitarian law, at all times. In a related development, Israel launched a massive series of airstrikes on southern Lebanon yesterday, despite the truce extension. Israel said it is targeting Hezbollah, but the strikes were preceded by an evacuation warning covering 9 villages. The continuing bombardment has only increased skepticism about the truce among the many thousands of Lebanese driven from their homes in the south. Lebanon's state-run national news agency reported strikes on more than 24 villages yesterday, including one more than 50 kilometers from the border. It also reported a new exodus of residents towards the southern city of Sidon and the capital, Beirut. Meanwhile, Israeli occupiers stormed the old city of Hebron in the southern occupied West Bank yesterday, attacking Palestinian homes and property. An Anadolu correspondent reported that Israeli forces and occupiers deployed heavily across the old city, preventing residents from moving around and detaining several people as well as seizing vehicles. Israeli forces also forced shop owners to close their shops, while occupiers climbed onto the roofs of several old houses and spread throughout the old city. In other news, the World Health Organization today declared a public health emergency of international concern due to an Ebola outbreak in the Democratic Republic of Congo and Uganda. Its Director General Tedros Adhanom Ghebreyesus, however, said the Ebola disease caused by Bundibugyo virus does not meet the criteria of a pandemic emergency. It added that the declaration is intended to put neighboring countries on heightened alert and mobilize support from the international community. Ebola virus is transmitted through physical contact and contact with bodily fluids. China and the U.S. have agreed to expand agricultural trade through tariff reductions and tackle non-tariff barriers and market access issues. Following this week's summit in Beijing, China's Commerce Ministry yesterday said the agreements are preliminary and will be finalized as soon as possible. It added that both sides aim to provide, It added that both sides aim to promote two-way trade, including in agricultural products, through measures such as reciprocal tariff reductions across a range of goods. Now, over in the U.S., thousands of workers for the Long Island Railroad went on strike early Saturday, potentially disrupting travel for hundreds of thousands of commuters in the New York metropolitan area. According to local media reports, 5 unions representing more than 3,500 workers, including ticket clerks, locomotive engineers, signalmen, electricians, and machinists, walked off the job. Now, turning to sports football, Iran's World Cup squad will travel to Turkey on Monday for a training camp, friendlies, and to complete visa applications before heading to the U.S. According to head coach Amir Ghalenoi, Team Melli will be returning to Antalya, where they trained and played friendlies in March. They are taking a squad of 30 players, which will have to be trimmed to the World Cup maximum of 26. And finally, Pep Guardiola hopes Manchester City's FA Cup final victory against Chelsea can help propel them to a miraculous Premier League title triumph. Guardiola's side won the FA Cup for the first time since 2023, thanks to Antoine Semenyo's audacious backflicked goal in the second half at Wembley yesterday. The 1-0 win made it a domestic double for City, who beat Arsenal in the League Cup final in March. And that was the World News, edited by Mas Elizawati. Thank you for tuning in, and Salam Malaysia Madani.

0: Today in History. 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
1: On this date in 2011, Prime Minister Yang Amat Berhormat Datuk Seri Najib bin Tun Abdul Razak announced the establishment of the Tun Abdul Razak Fellow at Oxford University, London. The fellowship aims to provide individuals with specialized knowledge the opportunity to pursue studies at the world-renowned university. It became a reality following 11.8 million ringgit donation from Bank Rakyat. 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
0: Today in history in Sarawak, we turn to the archives to commemorate the significant events that have shaped our state's history. 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
4: On this day in 1991, the Governor of Sarawak, Tun Datuk Patinggi Haji Ahmad Zaidi Idrus bin Muhammad Noor, officiated the opening of the 3rd Legislative Assembly.

0: by manifesting an atmosphere of order and discipline. This ceremony proceeded with full tradition and protocol, reflecting the importance of the session as the primary arena for discussing policies and the development direction of Sarawak. The presence of state leaders, people's representatives and government officials further graced the occasion while demonstrating a shared commitment to the state administrative agenda. This State Legislative Assembly session was highly significant as it serves as a platform to debate various issues related to administration, socio-economic development, infrastructure, and the overall well-being of the people. Overall, the opening ceremony proceeded smoothly, orderly, and meaningfully in line with its role in strengthening the administrative system of Sarawak.
1: Today in history in Sarawak, we turn to the archives to commemorate the significant events that have shaped our state's history. Only on Red FM.

0: Welcome back to Midday Duo on Red FM English RTM Sarawak. Good morning once again, everyone listening is right now to Red FM for varieties. And if you just join us, I'm Felicia Jay together with DJ Chris Knight. And today we are slowly exposing ourselves as we talk about things we said we'd never become, but now we are. And the versions that we are going to talk about is technologies we survive and still remember.
1: Yeah. So basically, things that reveal your real

0: 8. Good morning, guys. And this is our 2 now. And this one is very interesting because suddenly we realize that technology alone already can show how old we are. like the things we used last time compared to now. So, yeah, it's very different. It's a very different world already.
1: Yeah, so let's start with something many listeners will remember, which is cassette tapes and also recording songs from the radio. So you literally sit behind the radio and wait for your favorite songs, then press record at the right timing.
0: Yeah, the one really needs skill, you know. Basically, if the DJ from the radio, right, they talk too long during the intro. I mean, back in the days, they used to talk too long in the radio. Even they can catch out your song, you know.
1: Yes.
0: Yeah, back in the days. And you panic, you know, because while you're recording, you become panic. Like your song recording become useless already. Back in the days, you know. And so, talking about recording, rewinding also very manual, you know. There's no skip button or nothing.
1: Yeah. And sometimes when you do the recording, while the song is played, the DJ also will talk.
0: Yeah, true.
1: Everything with just one click on your phone already, playlist, streaming, skip, repeat, everything so instant.
0: Yes.
1: And last time did more effort, now everything is very convenient.
0: Yes, so thank you for technology nowadays. I really do. Yeah. And also, another one, if talking about internet, right?
1: Yes.
0: I don't know, Felicia, do you experience the old school internet?
1: Like what?
0: Back in the days, we call the dial-up sound. You know, the internet that dial up for you to download an image, right? It's gonna take you like 10 minutes, you know?
1: No.
0: Yeah. Before then, you have this connecting sound like the if you notice. I don't know if you ever experienced that. But I think it was like during the early 2000s.
1: No.
0: No, right? Oh, no. Maybe your parents would...
1: During that time, 2000s, my parents, especially my mom, doesn't really have phone until like 2016, I guess.
0: My mom has
1: phone.
0: Correct.
1: So most likely we don't really have phone except for my dad. And during that time, he only used a Nokia phone, not the touch screen or the internet thing that can connect. No, we don't have computers or everything. So just a simple phone, the keypad one.
0: Yeah, true. I mean, back in the days, people used to go to cyber cafes, right?
1: Yes.
0: Yeah, true. Yeah. So I think this is what you call trauma, I think so, you know. This what, you know, like, it's basically what all technology do, you still, you know, like...
1: Remember.
0: Yeah, I remember. Wow.
1: Back in the day. I mean, I don't have experiences with technologies, the old versions. So maybe you want to share yours during your time in the comment sections Facebook page, Red FM English RTM Sarawak, or through our WhatsApp at 012-34-8422.
0: Yeah.
1: So let's have some song break before we continue with this topic. We got 10 Again by Bedroom Centuries, I'm Going by Leslie Roy, and also Hunter by Galantis. Here's a Red FM for Varieties.

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0: midday duo, only on Red FM. Hello, hello, hello, hello. Welcome back to the Midday Duo with me here, DJ Christine, and also DJ Felicia J with me.
1: Hello, everyone.
0: Yeah. So today we are talking about how small things can suddenly reveal our age without us even saying anything. And yes, the segment two is old school habits that young people won't understand.
1: Mm-hmm. So, one funny thing that we used to do back then is we memorize phone numbers, like our best friend's number, our home numbers, parents' numbers, all inside our heads, and we just memorize it, and then when we dial, we just dial it and then call them.
0: True. Mm. Yeah, I mean, now, right, if your phone battery dies, right, we become very helpless, you know. So even last time, right, even taxi number or shop number, we even remember. So basically, it's how everything depends on phone contacts.
1: Yes.
0: So I start to practice back, not to do those things. I need to write it down again, just in case. You know?
1: Nowadays, I don't really memorize phone number. You know, because I feel like we have a phone that we can use. Even though it's our battery die, we got chargers or we get power banks, all of that. So I don't think it's memorized for them, but really necessaries right now.
0: I mean, speaking about phone nowadays, nowadays our phones are fast charging, turbo charging, so it wouldn't be a problem.
1: Like, and also nowadays, people really like to have more than one phone.
0: Yeah, I noticed that. I don't know why, but yeah, they have two phones and also they have another tablet with them again.
1: I mean technologies. And also another things, we also got maps. Like last time we used physical map or asking peoples around on the road. Now we got many apps like Google Map, Waze, GPS, everything automatic.
0: So yeah.
1: Even me myself really needs to use Google Maps or Waze when I'm trying to go somewhere, places that I don't really recognize, because asking peoples is kind of hard because people also don't know the locations.
0: I mean, even local, even we are local here. Even I go to work every day, I still use Waze, you know. There's a reason why I use Waze, not because I don't know the road, but because it's for the traffic.
1: Yes. Yeah. We also use that to avoid traffic jam and everything.
0: Be on time. Yes.
1: And also, we like to use coin. Last time, coins are very important, but nowadays, we got card, your debit card, your credit card, or your e-wallet, or your online bank-in. Because back in the days, when I was a kid, you know, having a coin is like a privilege.
0: Oh, you do?
1: Yes. Wow. Sometimes, when we want to buy something from the shop, because back then, things are very cheap, you know.
0: Things back then is a lot of cents in the price, in the
1: 10
0: way, right?
1: 10 cents, you can buy a candy, 20 cents, you can buy a chips. But nowadays, what can you buy with cents?
0: Everything is like, I don't know, 2 ringgit, 1 ringgit. Even simple snacks like those keropok, right? It's only like 3, 4, 5 ringgit.
1: Like, it's cost no you like ringgit, no more cents. So yeah, last time, coin is very important. Nowadays, I would say it doesn't have value. It does have value, but if you have a lot of coin, then
0: true. I noticed that even nowadays, if you buy something or pay something right in the coffee shop, there's not much of the price where it ends up with like 10 ringgit 20 cents. But normally, the cashier will give us back a lot of coins as a change.
1: Yes.
0: Due to the taxes and that. Yeah.
1: Yeah, and also those are all skills that made us more independent and also observance. Also, we learn patience, communications from the experiences, and also we learn back from that.
0: True. So, okay, guys, more thoughts and comments, just comment down below at our Red FM English Artists Hub Facebook page here, or you can send it to Red FM WhatsApp at 0123488422. And come on, send your thoughts, what you thought. Think about it.
1: And also, it is 6 minutes past 11 a.m. We got like less than 25 minutes before we got the news updates from Red FM. But anyway, let's have some song break. We got Love Like This by Zayn, Alone by Kim Petras featuring Nicki Minaj, and also Baby I'm Yours by Arctic Monkey featuring The Newells Octet. Here's on Red FM for Variety.
0: Let's go.

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0: them. Welcome back to Midday, the final segment for the second hour before we head into the 12 noon news. And today's topic is making us smile and think at the same time, which is things we said we'd never become, but now we are, with the versions things kids today will never experience.
1: Yes, and this final part of this hour too is all about comparing generations in a fun way, not judging, but observing how life has changed over time.
0: So this one is very nostalgic, which is waiting for your favorite TV shows at a fixed time. So if you miss it, you miss it. No replay, no rewind, nothing.
1: Wow, so stressed about these days. And also about radio dedication era, right? I mean, you wait the whole day just to hear your name or your song's request on air. Even I think nowadays still do, especially for Red FM here.
0: Especially for our radies.
1: Yeah, you know, that feeling was actually very special, actually, you know.
0: And also the nostalgic feelings when you're waiting for your favorite TV show, especially during a school holiday. We got a special shows that where TV will air on it, and we will wait it and we'll watch TV if, all
1: especially
0: day.
1: In the morning, right? You wake up, you don't want to mandi, you know.
0: You got all your favorite TV shows and you watch it. Nowadays, it's different. You have a lot of time and you can watch it back on YouTube,
1: Netflix,
0: and everything's the apps that we have.
1: True.
0: We don't have to like pass it, okay? We can watch it back even though you pass the time.
1: But in the way I really do like nowadays, you can watch it anytime you want.
0: Yes.
1: Yeah, you can pause it, can end me tomorrow, can continue.
0: Yeah,
1: it's better, right?
0: That's actually difference between back then and also now. And also another one, playing outside until sunset. No phone, no screen, just friend, games and imagination. Now this is true. I also did have this one. I still remember back then when me and my sister and my cousin, we go to a swimming pool. We have back then Disneyland, but now it's already closed. We go there.
1: You've been to Disneyland?
0: Yes. Wow. I've been to Disneyland. Not the Disney, the big one. Just a place where there's a big swimming pool. There's also a horse riding. And you have to pay actually, but we as a kid, we got there for free. You know, because they don't see us. So we go there and we will swim. Eventually, my parents, they don't ask you to go there. They will actually mad at you, but we will do it at the same time.
1: Yeah, don't care. It's child, you know. It's childhood time.
0: Yes.
1: Naughty. It is true, you know, because and somehow everyone just knew, you know, when to go home, because you know when you see the street lights already turn on, that's the thing getting day.
0: It's time for you to go
1: home. Time to go home. Yeah.
0: But now everything is digital, fast, instant, and also sometimes we forgot the joy of waiting and simple moment.
1: Yeah, so true.
0: We feel like we have to rush, we have to fast, because everything is fast between us. So I feel like sometimes we can't even enjoy the moment.
1: Yeah, I do understand. I mean, I do notice. So even nowadays, everything turned out to be very fast. I mean, back in the days when I was during the early 2000s, it's not as fast as today. You know?
0: Yes.
1: Yeah.
0: Because of the technology, everything is fast.
1: Everything is fast.
0: And also the difference between when you live in city and also a village, it's also feel very different. When you're in the city, everything is very, very fast.
1: Yeah.
0: And when you look at the time, it's already like, it's time for you to go home.
1: Look at now, we are the end, almost end our second hour here.
0: But in a village, I can feel the difference. You are living in a slow pace of life. So I feel like it's much better to live in village.
1: But in the way, right? I mean, I think working in the city and staying in the village, which is good.
0: You can feel balance.
1: Yeah, there's a balance. If you imagine you staying in the city, you work in the city.
0: And you have to get, you have to... The traffic jams.
1: The traffic jams, everything. It's like non-stop. 24 hours, experiencing this.
0: And you know, things that you promise yourself when you're going to work, you know, you promise not to swear inside the car.
1: Yeah, true.
0: But then suddenly there's a car that drives like insane.
1: You start banging the side of your door.
0: Yeah, and you start to swearing inside your car because of these people driving very recklessly on the road and everything.
1: You'll be very angry and very stressful.
0: Yeah, but anyway, it is time for us to do the closing for the second hours. But we'll be back for the finals and the third hours of the show. And we will also have the news update at 12 noon sharp from Brother Fam. So I leave you guys with the songs Yes or No by Jungkook. We also get Complicated Heart by Michael Learns to Rock. Here's from Brother Fam for Variety.
1: Let's go.

0: 80 years of RTM, and here's to many more. Teman Setia Anda.
1: My dad is always lazy. He never uses mirrors. He doesn't even signal simply change lanes like terror.
2: My mommy uses mirror to check if all is clear. Then she gives a signal to alert cars in the rear. Then, when it's safe, she changes lane.
1: Your mommy's smart, eh?
2: I know.
1: Mirror signal maneuver are three simple actions. I must tell my daddy to avoid accidents.
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0: Quote of the day by Koopy with Chris. 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A little gesture goes a long way, so keep spreading the good vibes.
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Salam Malaysia Madani English Noon Bulletin from Red FM with Felicia Tata. Sarawak continue to show high commitment in driving the transformations of early childhood education. Ministers of Women, Childhood and Community Wellbeing Developments, Dato' Sri Fatimah Abdullah said that on this basis, her ministry's CDDE has developed an early childhood education and childcare management applications, MyCDDE. The applications function as a complete ecosystem that combines management, educators and parents in an interactive and more systematic database ecosystem. Dato' Sri Fatimah said this at the Sarawak CDDE Teachers' Day ceremony in Kuching last night. To date, 107 CDDE centres have been equipped with laptops. Of that numbers, 100 CDDE Taska and Tadika have internet access, while 7 more are in the process of preparing internet access infrastructures. The public is urged to continue to practice frugalities in spending during the upcoming Gawai Dayak celebrations. Sri Aman Members of Parliament Dato' Sri Doris Sophia Brody said that the uncertainties of global oil prices following the West Asian's conflict has affected the people's cost of living. Therefore, the community needs to plan expenses to avoid waste. She was speaking at the 2026 Mantar Gawai Dayak ceremony in Sri Aman. In the meantime, she also reminded the community to continue to ensure that the spirit of togetherness and cultural diversity is maintained throughout this festive season. Talent and human capital developments continue to be emphasized as the main drivers of Sarawak progress. This is in line with the Sarawak aspirations to become a high-income developed state by 2030. Ministers of Education, Innovations and Talent Developments Dato' Sri Roland Sagawayin said that the real strength of the state lies in its people, especially the younger generations. This group needs to be equipped with relevance and competitive skill. He noted that technicals and vocational education and training TVET is now an important path in producing skilled worker, in addition to opening up opportunities for entrepreneurships and professionals' career. He stated this when officiating the 20 Miri Division's Gawai Celebrations Dinner in Miri last night. He also emphasized that the government is committed to expanding access to quality education and digital access to bridge the socio-economic gap. And lastly, around 8,000 spectators flooded the Padang Merdeka on the first night of the third edition of the Kuching Music Festivals KMF 2026 this year. The first night of the festival saw performances from the OAG group, Melissa Francis, Ramles Walter and Firdaus Materang. Presents to watch the concert was Kuching North City Commission's DBKU Mayor Datu Hilmi Otman. The second day festival features both internationals and local artists. Fans also had the opportunity to enjoy various food and beverage sell as well as the relaxing experiences through the glamping concept. Tonight, famous Indonesian singer Chakra Khan along with other local lineup will be performing. And that's concluded the news update, and the news bulletin was edited by Ratna Saimin from the News and Career Affairs sections of RTM Kuching. Salam Malaysia Madani.

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0: Today in History. 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
1: On this date in 2011, Prime Minister Yang Amat Berhormat Dato' Sri Najib bin Tun Abdul Razak announced the establishment of the Tun Abdul Razak Fellow at Oxford University London. 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
0: Okay. 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
14: On this day in 1991, the Governor of Sarawak, Tun Datuk Patinggi Haji Ahmad Zaidi Idrus bin Muhammad Noor, officiated the opening of the State Legislative Assembly session, which lasted for 5 days at the State Legislative Assembly Building, Petrajaya, marking one of the important agendas in the state's administrative calendar. At the beginning of the ceremony, His Excellency received the royal salute as a mark of official respect before inspecting the Guard of Honour, consisting of 105 officers and members of the 14th Battalion of the Police General Operations Force under the leadership of DSP Henry Nbaya, thereby manifesting an atmosphere of order and discipline. The ceremony proceeded with cool tradition and protocol, reflecting the importance of the session as the primary arena for discussing policies and the development direction of Sarawak. The presence of state leaders, people's representatives and government officials further graced the occasion while demonstrating a shared commitment to the state administrative agenda. This State Legislative Assembly session was highly significant as it serves as a platform to debate various issues related to administration, socio-economic development, infrastructure, and the overall well-being of the people. Overall, the

0: Welcome back to Midday Duos on Red FM English RT. I'm Sarawak, and if you're still with us this Sunday afternoon, thank you so much for spending your time with us. I'm Felicia J, here's with DJ Christine, and today's topic has been really fun, where we are talking about things we say we never become, but now we slowly becoming dems, and we are talking about a segment we thought adult life will be hard, but it's just different.
1: Yes, Felicia. Okay, for this third hour, Dina, right? So this one is very interesting, because when we were younger, we always think that adult life is just very stress, you know, work, responsibility, etc., etc. But now when we are actually here, so we realize it's not only stress, it's also understanding that life better in a different kind of way.
0: Exactly. Now, for example, last time we thought adults are boring because they stay home, don't go out much, or prefer quiet places. But now we realize staying home can actually feels very peaceful and also refreshing.
1: Exactly. You know, that's so true, you know. Now we are like that now. You know, yeah, last time we thought that, you know, like happiness must be very big things, you know, fun, games, travel, shopping, toys, whatever, like, you know. Like. But now sometimes even, happiness is just simple things like good food, good rest, good music, and alone time, you know, and no unnecessary stress.
0: And I think that the biggest change is when we start appreciating times more.
1: Exactly.
0: Like last time we waste time

0: without thinking. And now we actually realize time is something very valuable.
1: So. Yeah, we do waste a lot of time. So yeah, correct. So yeah, now time is very valuable. Some people say time is money.
0: Yes.
1: Yeah. So maybe growing older is not becoming boring. It's just becoming more aware of what really matters in life.
0: Yes. Yeah. Back in the day when we're going to school, we think like we have a lot of time. And less time to study. But now we are adult, we're working like 8 to 9 hours per day. And then the rest of the hour is for us. But we really, really value the times with spending it to ourselves, to our families, and have a quiet time for you to refresh with, you know, after all those hard work and everything. So.
1: True, even time to see your own movie or so. I don't think so. Do you, I mean, do you still have time to watch movies on Netflix or whatever?
0: I do have.
1: You do have? Oh, okay.
0: I do have. Because, like, you know, you got 9 hours per day for you to work.
1: Okay.
0: We got 24 hours in a day.
1: Okay.
0: So 9 hours for you to work, the rest is for yourself.
1: Okay.
0: For you to decide how you want to do with the rest of the time.
1: Yeah, true. So, as also, I mean, if I notice, like, I mean, if you watch movies, right? I mean, after you work, then you watch movie during your after work time, and then if you watch it too long, you tend to be quite tired, also, right?
0: Yes.
1: So there's a balance, like, not too long.
0: Yeah, you have to do some balance. But nowadays, I think like people don't really care. You know, they just want time for themselves.
1: Yeah.
0: But it's very important for you to really take care of yourself, also.
1: True. True.
0: So anyway, let's have some song break. But leave your comment in comment sections on our Facebook page, Radar FM English RTM Sarawak, or you can directly WhatsApp us at 012-34-8-422.
1: Yeah.
0: The next songs we got is Lullaby by Rehab featuring Mike William, Animals by Lawson's, and also Kings and Queen by Evermax. Here's our FM for varieties.

Hantavirus is a rare but potentially deadly disease spread mainly through contact with infected rodent urine droppings, saliva, or contaminated dust. People can become infected when cleaning closed spaces like storerooms, sheds, cabins, or old buildings where rats or mice may be present. Early symptoms include fever, headaches, muscle pain, fatigue, nausea, and difficulty breathing. 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Red FM, we care.

0: Yellow, yellow, yellow, yellow. Welcome back to the Minute Duo with D. Here, DJ Chris Nen, also my host,
1: Felicia DJ. J.
0: Yeah, and today's topic is really making us laugh and reflect all the same time. At the same time, because we are realizing how much we have changed over the years. And for this segment too, is the things that used to annoy us, but now we understand.
1: So this one is very interesting, where last time we used to get annoyed when parents talk about small things like electricity bills, food wastage, or saving money, but now suddenly we are the one doing the same thing.
0: Like suddenly we understand, you know, why they always switch off the lights or the fans, you know, like even the save water, like, you know, like, don't play with the water. I mean, why they always remind us not to waste all, you know, like not to waste food, and why they always compare prices at the market.
1: And also another one, last time we used to think adult worry too much, you know, but now we realize they were just trying to prepare for life and also responsibilities.
0: Exactly. Yeah, now to really understand. So now, even now when we experience it ourselves, right, we do understand, like, those worries actually come from care, not just complaining for nothing.
1: That's true. Even simple things like asking, have you eaten, suddenly become meaningful when they say it to others.
0: So maybe becoming like our parents is not something bad. No?
1: Yes.
0: It's actually becoming more responsible and more caring in our own way.
1: Yeah, so the way we express our love, our care towards our families.
0: And also there's a reason why we get angry, right? I mean, we care.
1: Yeah, we care.
0: We care. Yeah.
1: You know, when we have our partner, like maybe husband and wife, you know, where people always say that the wife always nagging, always scolding you. Actually, they care about you. When they stop nagging, when they stop talking, when they don't care about you anymore, they don't care.
0: Yeah.
1: So when they're still nagging, please appreciate them.
0: True. Totally understand.
1: That is adult life. But anyway, it is 31 minutes past 12 noon. Please leave your comment in the comment sections on our Facebook page, Red FM English RTM Sarawak. And we have like 29 minutes more before we end with our Midday Mix Part 1 and also Midday Duel. Because after that, Midday Mix Part 2, you guys will be entertained with DJ Zach.
0: Yeah.
1: So let's have some song break with the next song. She's Not Just a Pretty Face by Shania Twain. The Girls Get Around by Sammy Hagar and also X by Jonas Brothers featuring Karol G. Here's our FM for varieties.
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0: Welcome back to the final segment of Media Duo on Red FM English RTM Sarawak, and this is our closings for today's topic, things we say we will never become but now we are.
1: Yeah. So welcome back to the last hour of the Media Duo, me, DJ Krishna, and also DJ Felicia J here. So now I think this final part is quite important, because growing older doesn't mean losing joy. So it just means that we find joy in different things now. So basically for this third segment is the growing older but still enjoying life.
0: Exactly. Yeah. Last time, joy might be going out late, being very active, doing everything at once. But now, joy can also be quiet morning, simple routine, and also meaningful conversations.
1: Yes, yes, totally agree that. And also, we learn not like to slow down a bit. Not everything needs to be rushed.
0: Exactly.
1: Even sometimes, you know, it's okay to just sit down, relax, and enjoy that moment.
0: And also, I think that something's beautiful, actually, that we can still actually love. We can still joke with our families and friends, and we still enjoy life, just in a more calm and balanced way.
1: Yeah, exactly true. So to everyone listening today, so whether you are in your 40s, like your 50s, 60s, 30s, whatever, or beyond, right? Maybe growing older is not something to fear, you know.
0: Yes.
1: So it's something to understand and, you know, embrace.
0: True. Yes, that's true. Embrace all the journey of the life.
1: Cherish
0: and, you know, you have your children's era, your teenage era, your adult era, and eventually is your
1: senior era.
0: Yeah.
1: And so, then another generation will continue and continue and so on too. So
0: exactly.
1: Anyway, yeah, everyone is actually, no matter how different the generation is, right, it's the same, right?
0: Yeah, that's
1: true. Keep on repeating.
0: It's just that you have to really live to the life to the fullest and enjoy the rest of it. And anyway, thank you so much for joining me and Chris from the first hour, which is from 10 a.m. until now. Hopefully you guys enjoy the rest of the weekend for today's, and we appreciate each and one of you, your comment, your message, your story, and also laughter share with us today's.
1: Yeah, so this is me, DJ Krishna, here,
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1: Right.
0: And see you guys again the next time. It is, and I will leave you guys with the songs Wannabe by Golden Child. We also got Summer Feels by Lean on Stella and Charlie Puth, Friends by Jesse McCarthy, and also Something to Believe In by Avalanche Roxton. And after this, you guys will be entertained with DJ Zach for Media Mix Part 2. Here's on Red FM for Varieties. Bye bye, everyone. Ciao.

Good afternoon. Salam, Malaysia Madani. Ilham Irfan with Prime at 1 p.m. Here are the headlines. 9 MA63 matters resolved within 3 years. And PACE to boost national talent development.

0: the news in full. But first, the strategic direction of the Pakatan Harapan coalition is expected to be the focus of the address by Prime Minister and PH Chairman Dato' Sri Anwar Ibrahim at the 2026 Pakatan Harapan Convention in Johor Bahru this afternoon. The convention, which gathers around 5,000 delegates and leaders from across the country, will also focus on preparations for the Johor and Malacca state elections, as well as the 16th general election. Themed Tekad Madani Harapan Rakyat, the convention will also touch upon efforts to strengthen cooperation within the unity government. Meanwhile, PH 2026 Convention Director Dato' Fahmi Fazil, in his welcoming speech, said the convention serves as the best platform for component parties of the coalition to formulate new strategies and approaches to ensure a brighter future for the country. He said it provides delegates with the opportunity to pool ideas and energy for the benefit of Malaysians. The convention is also an important platform to assess the achievements of the Madani government, which is now yielding positive results.
1: Maka kepada semua rakan-rakan yang datang dari dekat dan jauh, nanti pulanglah ke tempat masing-masing dengan semangat yang baru, iltizam yang satu, supaya kita boleh mendirikan sebuah negara yang benar-benar adil untuk semua rakyat Malaysia dan menjamin masa depan yang baik untuk semua.
0: Dato' Fahmi Fazil. Separately, the Madani government has resolved 9 matters under the Malaysia Agreement 1963, or MA63, within 3 years of administration. Minister in the Prime Minister's Department of Sabah and Sarawak, Dato' Mustafa Sakmo, said this achievement surpasses previous administrations, which only resolved 4 matters over a longer period. He stated that out of a total of 29 MA63 demands, 13 matters have now been successfully resolved through the MA63 Implementation Action Council chaired by the Prime Minister. Among the key achievements include the recognition of the Public Works Department and the Irrigation of Drainage Department of Sabah and Sarawak as technical departments. A new national initiative, Progressive Acceleration for Capability and Employability, or PACE, will be launched with a total allocation of 100 million ringgit to strengthen human capital development and enhance the employability of the country's workforce. Human Resources Minister Dato' Sri R. Ramanan said the initiative, implemented through HRD Corp, is among the government's strategic efforts to ensure the people possess skills relevant to current and future industry needs. At the same time, strengthen the country's competitiveness at the global level. With 10 strategic programs, the initiative has been comprehensively designed with a focus on talent development, skills training, workforce transformation, and the creation of more inclusive economic opportunities for people from various segments of society. The teaching profession has become increasingly challenging in the digital era. This as teachers face not only teaching and administrative duties, but also pressure from social media and viral issues that can affect their emotional well-being and mental health. Kelantan Social Welfare Department Director Cik Sam Suzuki Cik Noh said the situation required more comprehensive emotional and psychological support to help teachers adapt to current challenges. Still ahead, WHO declares international health emergency over rare Ebola strain. Welcome back. But first, UN Secretary General Antonio Guterres welcomed the extension of a ceasefire between Lebanon and Israel following talks mediated by the US. Guterres urged all relevant actors to fully respect the cessation of hostilities, cease any further attacks, and comply with their obligations under international law, including international humanitarian law, at all times. The statement came after the US announced the ceasefire between Israel and Lebanon will be extended by 45 days, following what Washington described as highly productive talks between the two sides. Meanwhile, UN Special Reporter on Palestine, Francesca Albanese, said Israel uses torture against Palestinian detainees in Israeli detention centers and against the wider Palestinian population in the occupied territories. Albanese shared her report, Torture and Genocide, which was prepared for the 61st session of the UN Human Rights Council. The report examined the human rights situation in the occupied Palestinian territories since 1967 and focuses on Israel's treatment of Palestinians since October 7, 2023. Her remarks came after a New York Times investigation by Nicholas Kristof said that torture and sexual violence against Palestinian prisoners had become systematic in Israeli custody. China reported progress in trade talks with the United States following a summit between U.S. President Donald Trump and President Xi Jinping in Beijing. The two sides reached preliminary agreements on tariffs, agricultural issues, and aircraft. Further negotiations on details are underway. In other news, an Ebola outbreak in the Democratic Republic of Congo has killed more than 80, as authorities warned there was no vaccine for the strain. The World Health Organization said the outbreak caused by the Bujibugyo strain of Ebola constituted a public health emergency of international concern, the second highest level of alert under international health regulations. The global health body warned the true scale of the number of cases and spread was not clear. It, however, stopped short of declaring a pandemic emergency, the highest alert level introduced in 2024. Turning to sports, with less than a month before the World Cup kicks off, the tournament continues to be the most valuable sports platform in the world, with FIFA generating billions of dollars in revenue through broadcasting rights, sponsorships, and ticket sales. Senior lecturer of the Faculty of Business Management at University Technology Mara, Dr. Mohamed Iqbal Mohamed Noor said, "International investors' confidence in FIFA's ability to organize large-scale tournaments is among the main factors why the body continues to receive financial support."
2: So, bila dia dah yakinkan negara-negara lain, jadi dia akan dapat banyak investor masuk. 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
0: Appearing on RTM's Selamat Pagi Malaysia program, he, however, said host countries still face the risk of white elephants involving stadiums and infrastructure after the tournament ends. Nevertheless, this factor does not deter nations from continuing to bid for hosting rights, as it can boost their image and attract foreign investment. Elsewhere, Pep Guardiola hopes Manchester City's FA Cup final victory against Chelsea can help propel them to a miraculous Premier League title triumph. Now City can focus on their last two games of the league season as they look to catch leaders Arsenal. The Gunners are firm favourites to be crowned champions and will wrap up the title if they beat Burnley on Monday and win at Crystal Palace on May 24th. But second-place City, just 2 points behind Arsenal, are lying in wait if Mikel Arteta's team slip up. If City win at Bournemouth and beat Aston Villa at home on the final day, they could take the title if Arsenal drop points in their matches. Meanwhile, Sky Sports reporter Chelsea have agreed a four-year deal with former Real Madrid and Bayer Leverkusen manager Xabi Alonso to become the Premier League club's head coach. Chelsea have been seeking a new head coach since Liam Rosenau was sacked in April after 3 months in charge. The 44-year-old will be the fifth permanent appointment of Chelsea's blue-collar ownership after Graham Potter, Mauricio Pochettino, Enzo Maresca and Rosenau. Chelsea have slipped to ninth place in the Premier League. And to end the bulletin, here's a recap of the headlines.

0: 9 MA63 matters resolved within 3 years and pays to boost national talent development. This has been Prime at 1 PM, broadcasting from RTM News Centre, Kuala Lumpur. The news edited by Kamila Badri. Salam, Malaysia Madani.
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0: honor consisting of 105 officers and members of the 14th Battalion of the Police General Operations Force under the leadership of DSP Henry Enbaya, thereby manifesting an atmosphere of order and discipline. The ceremony proceeded with full tradition and protocol, reflecting the importance of the session as the primary arena for discussing policies and the development direction of Sarawak. The presence of state leaders, people's representatives and government officials further graced the occasion while demonstrating a shared commitment to the state administrative agenda. The State Legislative Assembly session was highly significant as it serves as a platform to debate various issues related to administration, socio-economic development, infrastructure, and the overall well-being of the people. Overall, the opening ceremony proceeded smoothly, orderly, and meaningfully in line with its role in strengthening the administrative system of Sarawak.
1: Today in history in Sarawak, we turn to the archives to commemorate the significant events that have shaped our state's history. 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
1: On this date,

0: In 2011, Prime Minister Yang Amat Berhormat Datuk Seri Najib bin Tun Abdul Razak announced the establishment of the Tun Abdul Razak Fellow at Oxford University London. The fellowship aims to provide individuals with specialized knowledge the opportunity to pursue studies at the world-renowned university. It became a reality following 11.8 million ringgit donation from Bank Rakyat. This contribution also included the construction of a hall for the Oxford Center for Islamic Studies, OXCIS. 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
1: And hey, good afternoon, everyone, and welcome to Midday Mix Part 2 with me, Zach. How are you guys doing? Thank you for tuning in. We got more great songs coming your way, so make sure you guys stay tuned for that. And of course, now we got, you know, if you want to say hi, drop it in on the program downstairs. Okay, drop it on the Facebook downstairs, and we'll get to you as soon as it pops up on the screen. Or you could WhatsApp me at 012-348-8422, or you could DM me directly. Either way is fine, and I'll read it as soon as it pops up on the screen, alright? But up next though, we got the sounds of Hello Lukman with Duya right here on Red FM.
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Hey everyone, let's take a second to talk about our rivers. They do a lot more for us than we realize. Think about it. Rivers give us the water we drink, the fish we eat, and even the electricity that powers our home. They're also the best spots for a weekend boat trip or just cooling off with a swim. Plus, they act like a natural drain to help stop flooding when the heavy rains hit. But for our rivers to stay healthy, they need a little help from us. And honestly, it's super easy. Don't litter, always put your trash in the bin or recycle it. Watch the soap. If you're washing your car, try doing it on the grass so the soapy water doesn't run straight into the drains. For the pet owners, please pick up after your pets. Yeah, it keeps the water clean for everyone. And go green, use fewer chemicals in your garden. And if you see a local river cleanup happening, why not joining in? So let's keep our water clear and our nature happy. Small steps makes a huge difference. Red FM, we care.

And welcome back, guys. Zachary here on the Midday Mix Part 2, all the way till 4 p.m. on Red FM Radio Malaysia, Sarawak. How are you guys doing? Thank you. You guys are doing great today. And of course, now time for me to give you the famous birthdays for today. If you're celebrating your birthday today, you share your birthday with these celebrities. Honorable mention to the legendary Bob Saget that passed away in 2022. And then we got Kristen Hancher at 26. Nikki Reed is 37. Karuche Tran is at 37 years old. We got Abby Romeo is 27 years old. Derek Ho is 40. We got Ross Butler at 35 years old. We got AJ Mitchell at 24. We got Aria Brown at 11. Taj Mowry is 39 years old. Candy Burris is at 49. Chrissy Sarah is 30 years old. We also have honorable mention to Bill Paxton that passed away in 2017. And it goes, we got Ryan Ochoa at 29. We also got Hill Harper at 59. And we got Jamie Preciado at 39 years old. Craig Ferguson is 63. DJ Academics is at 34 years old. Alex Myers is 37. David Engelberg is at 61. We got Honey Rose at 36 years old. We got Trent Reznor at 60 years old. Another legendary rock singer right there. Matt Ryan is 40 years old. We got Levan Rambin at 35. Enya at 64 years old. You might remember her. She lives in the castle, by the way. And of course, we got Sendil Ramamurthy at 51. A very famous TV actor right there. And of course, another honorable mention, Dennis Hopper, that passed away in 2010, Paul Whitehouse at 67, and Adel Imam at 85 years old. So there you have it, the famous birthdays for today. If you're celebrating a birthday today or you want to wish someone happy birthday, drop it in on the WhatsApp, the Facebook, DM me directly, whichever. I'll read it as soon as it pops up on the screen. Up next though, the sounds of Nancy featuring IE with Our Love Story. Then we got Harvey with Lie to Me, and No Devotion would Stay right here on Red FM. For variety, baby.

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2: And once again, good afternoon. 46 minutes past the hour. Coming up at the top of the hour is going to be the news. So make sure you guys stay tuned for that. And also check this one out. I'm going to say hi to everyone tuning in. We got Donnie, we got Mary, we got Tatai, we got Helen, we got Agnes, and we got my rock brother, Irwan as well. How are you doing, brother? Hopefully you're doing great. And of course, everyone else that's tuning in and lurking around the social media as well. And of course, the DM gang coming in. We got Melissa, we got Vern, we got Robert, we got, let me see now, Ariana tuning in as well. We got Fatin and we got Lucas coming in. How are you guys doing? And to everyone else that usually requests during my night shows, thank you, you guys. There's a lot of you. Reading all your names would make me very tired. But yeah, thank you for tuning in. You guys are awesome. I bow down to your awesomeness. And of course, we got more great songs coming your way. We got the sounds of Please Muse and we got the Pussycat Dolls coming your way right here on Red FM for Variety.

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They lure shoppers with unbelievable deals, fake links, phone calls, and harmful APK files. Remember this. 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

0: Salam, Lisa Madani, Ilham Irfan with the 2 PM updates. 59.2% of workers who underwent the health screening program organized by SOXO between 2023 and 2025 were found to be overweight or obese. Deputy Human Resources Minister Dr. Khairul Firdaus Akbar Khan said the findings also showed that about 19% of them had diabetes, while 17.45% suffered from high blood pressure. He urged greater awareness of the dangers of non-communicable diseases and advised workers not to take the risks lightly, while encouraging them to adopt a healthy lifestyle and balanced diet. The Malacca State Government aims to begin the second phase production of paddy seeds under the Malacca Paddy Seed Farm Project by early next year, helping farmers access cheaper, more affordable seed supplies. State Rural Development, Agriculture and Food Security Exco, Dr. Muhammad Akmal Saleh said the existing project in Kampung Tengah Padang Merlimau is expected to enter its second phase around October after the harvest season. Two co-workers were killed after the car they were travelling in skidded and caught fire along Jalan Sungai Besi, heading from the city centre towards the Kuala Lumpur-Seremban Highway early this morning. Kuala Lumpur Traffic Investigation and Enforcement Department Chief Muhammad Zamzuri Muhammad Isa said both victims were believed to have been on their way back to Ampang after attending a dinner event organised by an international banking company. A man attacked by a shark off Western Australia's coast died of his injuries in what is the second fatal shark attack in Australia so far this year. The 38-year-old victim, yet to be identified, was bitten on Saturday morning at Horseshoe Reef on Rottnest Island, about 31 kilometres west of state capital Perth. State authorities advised people to take extra caution in the water at Rottnest Island, a popular tourist destination. And finally, Conor McGregor will return to the Ultimate Fighting Championship Octagon for the first time in 5 years when he takes on Max Holloway in a non-title rematch on July 11th in Las Vegas. Ireland's McGregor, a former two-weight champion and still one of UFC's most famous and backable fighters, hasn't fought since suffering a broken leg in a loss to Dustin Poirier on July 10th, 2021. His return at UFC 329 will be a rematch of his second UFC fight in August of 2013, when McGregor beat Holloway in Boston despite suffering a torn knee ligament during the bout. And that was the news, edited by Kamala Madri. Salam, Malaysia Madani.
1: 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Selamat

0: day in history. Join us to relive the past as we highlight key events that happened on this very date in history. 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
1: On this date in 2011, Prime Minister Yang Amat Berhormat Datuk Seri Najib bin Tun Abdul Razak announced the establishment of the Tun Abdul Razak Fellow at Oxford University, London. The fellowship aims to provide individuals with specialized knowledge the opportunity to pursue studies at the world-renowned university. It became a reality following 11.8 million ringgit donation from Bank Rakyat. This contribution also included the construction of a hall for the Oxford Center for Islamic Studies, OXCIS. OXCIS was built by Chulan Construction Srinan Berhad with wood carvings designed by DPZ Asia Design and Development at a cost of 7.5 million ringgit.

0: Today in history in Sarawak, we turn to the archives to commemorate the significant events that have shaped our state's history. 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
1: On this day in 1991, the Governor of Sarawak, Tun Datuk Patinggi Haji Ahmad Zaidi Idrus bin Muhammad Noor, officiated the opening of the State Legislative Assembly session, which lasted for 5 days at the State Legislative Assembly Building, Petrajaya, marking one of the important agendas in the state's administrative calendar. At the beginning of the ceremony, His Excellency received the royal salute as a mark of official respect before inspecting the Guard of Honour, consisting of 105 officers and members of the 14th Battalion of the Police General Operations Force under the leadership of DSP Henry Nbaya, thereby manifesting an atmosphere of order and discipline. The ceremony proceeded with full tradition and protocol, reflecting the importance of the session as the primary arena for discussing policies and the development direction of Sarawak. The presence of state leaders, people's representatives and government officials further graced the occasion while demonstrating a shared commitment to the state administrative agenda. This State Legislative Assembly session was highly significant as it serves as a platform to debate various issues related to administration, socio-economic development, infrastructure, and the overall well-being of the people. Overall, the opening ceremony proceeded smoothly, orderly, and meaningfully in line with its role in strengthening the administrative system of Sarawak.
0: Today in history in Sarawak, we turn to the archives to commemorate the significant events that have shaped our state's history. 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
2: With the advent of cutting-edge communication systems, right, we have come across a new problem, which is the rapid spread of fake news. Now, how does the MCMC see the problem of fake news?
3: Okay. Now, as we all know, the internet's characteristic itself is an enabler of information democracy. So, anybody is free to create, share, upload, download any type of content, be it videos, audio, text, and images at any time. Now, in fact, in a matter of seconds, there are billions of content uploaded all across the world, globally. Okay. So, when we talk about fake news, fake news are content or information that were intentionally created and spread with the intent of to deceive its readers, most of the time leading to harm more than good. Okay. So, we are living in what we are calling as post-truth era, where truth and deception can be simulated.

0: published in the media in a short frame of time can easily change or recategorize as fake news. So meaning to say, it might come out as a what we call half truth.
1: Mm-hmm.
0: Sometimes it is a report based on the truth, but it got manipulated along the way, so it ended up becoming fake news.
1: Okay, so there's no way we can really determine if the news is fake or legit.
0: Yeah, exactly. So that is where it is quite worrying, because what we see now is panic that caused by all this fake news.
1: Hey guys, welcome back to the second hour of the Midday Mix Part 2. How are y'all doing? Thank you for tuning in. And of course, 50 minutes past the hour right now. Time for me to give you a little update. And for those of you that are fans of Ronda Rousey and Gina Carano, both very strong women in the MMA arena, well, guess what? Last night, they were actually in a fight. Okay, now the fight for these two have actually been, you know, discussed since the early 2000s, but it never happened until last night. Okay, the event happened at MVP MMA 1, and of course, the venue was Intuit Dome. It was the most, it was streamed on Netflix. Okay, now this was one thing that was great. So if you want to go check it out, check it out. The result was basically with Ronda Rousey defeating Gina Carano by armbar submission in just 17 seconds of round one. Yes, it's very disappointing. They hype up the fight so much, but in the end, they lost. Well, Gina lost in 17 seconds flat. Okay, basically, how the fight ended, Rousey immediately pressured Carano after the opening bell. She secured a quick takedown and transition into her trademark armbar. Carano attempted to defend, but tapped out almost instantly once the submission was locked in. Okay, so this was a historic Legends matchup because Rousey returned after nearly 10 years away from MMA, and Carano returned after about 17 years out of professional MMA competition. And of course, it was epic to see two legends finally meeting in the ring. Just too bad that, you know, it wasn't the epic, you know, like Goku versus Vegeta fight we were hoping for. It just lasted about 17 seconds. But post-fight, Rousey said Carano inspired her early MMA career and became emotional afterward. And Carano said that returning to the cage itself felt like a victory despite the loss. Okay, so there you have it. If you haven't watched it, I'm sure you can find the videos on YouTube and all that to check that out, especially if you like MMA. Up next though, Kesha, TikTok, coming your way right here on Red FM. Wake up.

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sounds of Charlie Puth right there with Beat Yourself Up right here on Red FM for Variety. How y'all doing? Thank you for tuning in. 36 minutes past the hour on the Midday Mix, Red FM for Variety. And of course, if you want to say hi, drop it in on the Facebook or drop it in on the WhatsApp or DM me directly and I'll read it as soon as it pops up on the screen. And of course, now we have a little story right here. Now check this one out, okay? Now, a couple in Colombia were arrested for allegedly trying to smuggle three live monkeys into the Dominican Republic by hiding them in their underwear at Rafael Nunez International Airport. Authorities discovered the animals during a routine police inspection, and the monkeys included two white-faced capuchins and one howler monkey. And the howler monkey died apparently from suffocation during the smuggling attempt, while the other two capuchins survived and were rescued. Now, police described the act as cruel and inhumane, and the suspect, a 27-year-old woman, and a 26-year-old man from La Jagua de Ibrico, Colombia, were reportedly charged with wildlife trafficking and illegal exploitation of natural resources. Images and videos released by police showed the rescued capuchins receiving care, including food and medical treatment, and Colombian authorities condemned the incident as serious violation of animal rights and wildlife protection laws. So, hey, there you have it. Don't try to smuggle monkeys in your underwear at the airport. Seriously, that's very bad. Anyway, more great songs coming your way right here on Red FM for Variety. So kick back, relax, and enjoy the tunes. Once again, if you want to say hi, wish someone happy birthday, happy anniversary, happy promotion, happy whatever, drop it in on the WhatsApp 012-348-8422. Once again, the magic number 012-348-8422. Or drop it on the Facebook or DM me directly. Either way works right here on Red FM.

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1: I met Yelana on a dating website. She's here for work. And what can I say? She was beautiful, funny, has the cutest laugh, and she even laughed at my lame jokes. Safe to say, we hit it off immediately. Things were wonderful for a while, until one day.
2: My darling, I really need your help. My father got into some serious gambling debts, and now the mob, they are after him.
1: Oh no, Yelana, how can we help from here?
2: Can you send me some money, please? So I can pay off his debt? He needs about 600,000 rubles.
1: Let me check. That's over 30,000 ringgit. We can't afford this, baby.
2: Please, darling. I don't know what else to do. My mother, she is losing her mind. And I am their last hope.
1: All right. I'll transfer the money over to you so you can help your father.
2: Thank you very much, my love. I need to fly back to help them out. I'll be back in a week.
1: A week passed. 2 weeks. I messaged, I called. There was no answer. Did something happen to her? Did I get scammed? I went to the nearest police station to make a report. And I was later informed that my girlfriend was a scam artist. And her real name was Olga Skamdinsky. She was part of a love scam ring and had several other victims in the last 7 months. To anyone listening, don't fall victim to like I did. Because when it's too good to be true, the love could be the biggest lie ever.
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1: Salam Ejamadani, this is the news on Red FM. The public is urged to strengthen self-health control in line with the transformation of the country's health system from a sick care approach to health care. Sarawak Deputy Minister of Public Health, Housing and Local Government, Datuk Michael Tiang Mee Tee, said that the holistic well-being does not only involve physical aspects but also encompasses the mental and social health of the community. He explained that the health in all policies approach needs to be further strengthened since health issues involve all sectors and levels of society. Therefore, the Cebu Divisional Level Agenda National Sihat Malaysia Sehat ANMS program organized by the Ministry of Health Malaysia, MOH, is the best platform for cultivating healthy living practices. Datuk Michael Tiang Ming T said this during the opening ceremony of the program in Cebu. The text of speech was delivered by Councillor Kevin Lau Korji. Sarawak's potential to produce high-quality taekwondo athletes can be realized by consistently strengthening the sports ecosystem. According to the advisory committee member of the Asian Taekwondo Union, ATU, Dato' Sri Lau Kueng Chai, participation from various tournaments and support from all stakeholders serve as a field scouting for new talents to be highlighted. Therefore, continuous exposure to young athletes is very important to form discipline and experience in facing high-performance competitions. He stated this when attending the support and handover of the flag to the athletes of the Bumi Kenyalang Taekwondo Club in Cebu Miri. Eighteen Indonesian nationals were detained by Kuching Immigration Enforcement Division in an enforcement operation around Kuching on Saturday morning. According to a statement of the Sarawak Immigration Department's Facebook page, the operation targeted restaurant premises and residential houses in Taman Sukma, Kampung Semerah Padi, Tabuan, 10th Mile Padawan, and Medan Selera in 4th Mile. The premises are believed to employ foreigners without valid work passes or permits in addition to allowing illegal immigrants to live in residential houses. During the raid, the arrested PATI tried to escape but was successfully arrested. JIM will continue to intensify enforcement operations to detect and arrest foreigners who commit offences under the Immigration Act 1959/63, including employers and individuals who protect or employ illegal immigrants. And that's the end of the news. It was edited by Ratna Simon from the News and Current Affairs section of RTM Kuching. Salam Malaysia Madani.
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0: 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Join us to relive the past as we highlight key events that happened on this very date in history. 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
1: On this date in 2011, Prime Minister Yang Amat Berhormat Dato' Sri Najib bin Tun Abdul Razak announced the establishment of the Tun Abdul Razak Fellow at Oxford University, London. The fellowship aims to provide individuals with specialized knowledge the opportunity to pursue studies at the world-renowned university. It became a reality following 11.8 million ringgit donation from Bank Rakyat. This contribution also included the construction of a hall for the Oxford Center for Islamic Studies, OXCIS. OXCIS was built by Chulan Construction Srinagar Berhad with wood carvings designed by DPZ Asia Design and Development at a cost of 7.5 million ringgit.

0: Today in history in Sarawak, we turn to the archives to commemorate the significant events that have shaped our state's history. 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
1: On this day in 1991, the Governor of Sarawak, Tun Datuk Patinggi Haji Ahmad Zaidi Idrus bin Muhammad Noor, officiated the opening of the State Legislative Assembly session, which lasted for 5 days at the State Legislative Assembly Building, Petra Jaya, marking one of the important agendas in the state's administrative calendar. At the beginning of the ceremony, His Excellency received the royal salute as a mark of official respect before inspecting the Guard of Honour, consisting of 105 officers and members of the 14th Battalion of the Police General Operations Force under the leadership of DSP Henry Nbaya, thereby manifesting an atmosphere of order and discipline. The ceremony proceeded with full tradition and protocol, reflecting the importance of the session as the primary arena for discussing policies and the development direction of Sarawak. The presence of state leaders, people's representatives and government officials further graced the occasion while demonstrating a shared commitment to the state administrative agenda. This State Legislative Assembly session was highly significant as it serves as a platform to debate various issues related to administration, socio-economic development, infrastructure, and the overall well-being of the people. Overall, the opening ceremony proceeded smoothly, orderly, and meaningfully in line with its role in strengthening the administrative system of Sarawak.
0: Today in history in Sarawak, we turn to the archives to commemorate the significant events that have shaped our state's history. Only on Red FM.
2: It's been pretty wet and windy with the strongest of the gusts of wind.
3: The temperature got to 21 Celsius at 70 in Fahrenheit.
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6: Assalamualaikum and good afternoon. Here I'll presenting weather forecast for today, 17th May 2026, valid for 12 hours from 4 PM, issued by Met Malaysia. Weather condition for this afternoon, isolated thunderstorm is expected over Kuching, Serian, Samarahan, Seri Aman, Betong, Sarike, Sibu, Mukah, Tapit, Bintulu, Miri and Limbang divisions. For tonight, isolated rain is expected over Seri Aman, Betong, Sarike, Sibu, Mukah, Kapit, Bintulu, Miri and Limbang divisions, while no rain in Kuching, Serian and Samarahan division. Sea condition for Sarawak water, wave height at 0.5 meter to 1.0 meter. Wind direction is from west-southwest, with speed 10 to 20 km per hour. Minimum temperature is expected to be at 23 degrees Celsius. Meanwhile, maximum temperature is at 34 degrees Celsius. That's all the weather update for today. Thank you.
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0: festival preparation, all those moments where Malaysians from all backgrounds come together under one roof. 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All right, so today we're talking about the festive food, open house culture, nostalgic traditions, how celebrations have changed over the years, and what still makes Malaysia celebrations special all till today. 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
1: And welcome back to Silang Budaya right here on Red FM. And now let us talk about the first part of the festive season that happens everywhere in Malaysia. And this is one of the most important things, the open house culture. Yep, this is one tradition that truly represents Malaysia, and it has to be the open house culture. Okay, seriously, where else in the world can you visit multiple homes from completely different cultures in one single day and leave the house completely full? Morning, you get the ketupat and rendang. Afternoon, you get mandarin oranges and the yisang and one on that. And in the evening, you can even have something from, you know, muruku and curry and all that. So where? And somehow there's always one auntie that says, eat more, you're too skinny. So how does that work? I mean, auntie, I can barely fit through the door, how can I be skinny? But regardless of that, even though you're already fighting for your life, you know, after plate number three, there's always more for you to eat. Okay, that's the beauty of Malaysian celebrations, the hospitality. People just don't invite family, they invite neighbors, friends, co-workers, classmates, and sometimes even complete strangers. And honestly, some of the funniest festive memories actually come from open houses, right? Wearing the wrong shoes home by accident, breaking a glass at someone's house, ouch, that happened before, meeting relatives who ask extremely personal questions, or promising yourself you only stay for 10 minutes and ending up there for 3 hours straight. So yeah, there's that, right? So anyway, I want to hear from you guys. What's your most epic open house experience? Let me know in the comment section below on Facebook or the WhatsApp, or DM me directly. Either one, it can be funny, awkward, wholesome. Anything will do. And then when we're going to go for another song break, and then when we're back, I want to read your comments, and then we'll cover the next part of this segment right here on Red FM.
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1: Welcome back to the Midday Mix, Silang Budaya time, and now let's talk about festive food and nostalgia. Now, let's be honest, sometimes we don't even remember the exact festive date when asking Google. So, but we know the festive season is near when snacks start appearing at supermarkets, and one thing Malaysians do well is turning festive food into national food. Yes, we love to do that. Now, everybody eats rendang, everybody loves pineapple tarts, everybody steals extra muruku into containers to take home, and if there was a sprout layer cake involved, confirm finish first, seriously. So, what's interesting is how festive food has evolved. Okay, now these days we got salted egg cookies, matcha kuih raya, durian mooncakes, rendang pasta, ew, and also bubble tea festive specials. Not really a fan of bubble tea, but okay. Now Malaysia will literally fusion anything with food because this. But despite all these modern trends, traditional festive dishes still hit differently because food carries memories. Now the smell of the lemang being cooked, family preparing food together in the kitchen, kids sneaking around before guests arrive, and you know, stealing a few cookies here and there, and late night cleaning before visitors come over. And these moments become part of you know, growing up as a Malaysian. And honestly, sometimes the best part of the celebration isn't even the celebration itself, it's the preparation before it. Alright, so hey, what do you guys think? We'd love to hear some of your memories about these things. Let me know in the comment section below or WhatsApp me at 012-348-8422 if you got anything to say. And, you know, I'll read it as soon as it pops up. Okay, now, if you had one favorite festive food, what would it be? Is it rendang? Is it mooncake? Is it layer cake? Is it kuih kapit? Let us know in the comment section. We're going to go for another break and we'll get the sounds of Roy Brown with Butcher Pete right here on Red FM.
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Jackalope. 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
1: And welcome back to the Midday Mix, 44 minutes past the hour, and time for the final part of today's Silang Budaya. Celebrations then versus now. Celebrations back then felt really different, didn't they? Now, people used to send physical greeting cards, family took photos using actual cameras, you know, the film types, and kids waited for festive TV specials and commercials, and everybody gathered in the living room together. Now, most greetings happen through WhatsApp stickers and TikTok videos. Family photos become Instagram content within 5 minutes. And somehow there's always one cousin doing live streams during dinner, which is not wrong. Even festive preparation has changed. Back then, families made cookies together, decorations were handmade, neighbors visited each other more often. Today, many things are online, instant, and digital. Despite all the changes, one thing still remains strong in Malaysia: the spirit of togetherness. Because during festive seasons, Malaysians still show up for one another. Friends from different backgrounds still visit each other's homes. People still learn and respect each other's traditions. Communities still come together through food, hospitality, and celebration. And maybe that's what makes Malaysia special. Our celebrations are never just about culture or religion. They're about people, about connection, about sharing, about forgiveness, about laughter, and about feeling like we belong to something bigger together. And that wraps up the Silang Budaya for today, the Malaysian celebrations. No matter what celebration we grew up with, the beautiful thing is about Malaysia is how we become all part of each other's story and traditions one way or another. So hey, thank you for spending your time. I'm Zach, and I'll catch you next time for another episode of Silang Budaya, where culture, stories, and community come together right here on Red FM. Until then, stay safe, stay kind, and keep celebrating what makes Malaysia unique. 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

0: Sons of Paula Abdul with Rush Rush, 51 minutes past the hour, time for me to bail. I'll see you guys next time. Adios, goodbye, be good, have a wonderful Sunday, and enjoy the rest of your day.
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Good evening and salam Malaysia Madani. Red FM Radio Malaysia Sarawak brings you the bulletin news at 9 PM with Nesi Lundad. Here are the headlines. Kumang Pageantry honours Dayak Heritage. Selangor moving forward with various strategic projects. Telaga Air has high potential as Sarawak's main watermelon producer. The news in full. The Kumang Pageantry is not just about showcasing the beauty of the participants but also serve as an important platform for introducing the cultural heritage of the Dayak community to the younger generation. Minister of Works Dato' Sri Alexander Nantalingi said that such programs play a role in ensuring that the cultural identity of the Dayak community continues to be preserved and continued in the future. The program can also help the small traditional clothing manufacturing industry as more and more young people are proud to show off traditional costume. The Kapit Member of Parliament was speaking at the Song District level Pengerami Makai Malam Mantar Gawai Dayak 2026 in Song. At the event, Joyce Elisa Jantum was crowned the Song District Kumang Gawai Dayak 2026. Some of the major development projects will be and are currently being implemented in the Selangor area. Tamin Assemblyman Engineer Christopher Gira Sambang said among the projects are the construction of the Selangor Mini Sport Complex worth 11.5 million ringgit and the construction of Sarawak Government Civil Servant Quarters worth 48 million ringgit. Also being implemented are the 7 million ringgit Tepus Health Clinic and the 3 million ringgit Sekuau Clinic upgrading projects. In the education sector, the construction of the Selangor District Education Office was 3 million ringgit and Sekolah Menengah Kebangsaan SMK Selangor was 81 million ringgit and are also important projects in strengthening education development in the area. He was speaking at the opening ceremony of the supermarket and hotel in Selangor. Meanwhile, Engineer Christopher Gira also revealed that the government is in the process of upgrading the road networks in the Selangor area. The roads involved are the Jalan Ulu Mukah project worth 65 million ringgit and Jalan Ulu Oya worth 200 million ringgit. Both projects are currently in the tender process and are expected to begin construction by the end of this year. In addition, under the allocation of the Mid Rajang Regional Development Agency, MIRDA, the government has also approved several strategic road projects. Among those approved is the construction of a road from Rumah Sebeli to Rumah Emong in Ulu Mukah worth 175 million ringgit. The project is to improve rural access and facilitate the transportation of agricultural produce. Meanwhile, Engineer Christopher Gira believes the opening of the supermarket and hotel in the Selangor district is clear evidence of the rapid development of Selangor as one of the new economic growth centre in rural Sarawak. He explained that the investment made by the local company reflects investors' confidence in the potential of the area. Selangor, which was previously seen as a transit area, is now a modern and progressive centre for rural economic growth. The opening of the two premises is expected to boost economic activities and open up job opportunities in the district. This news comes to you from Red FM Radio Malaysia Sarawak. Telaga Air has the potential to become Sarawak's main watermelon producer. Deputy Minister in the Sarawak Premier's Department, Dato' Dr. Abdul Rahman Junaidi said, with the vast area of land, farmers should take the opportunity to increase the production of the crop. Therefore, the government will support efforts to improve the quality, durability and marketing of watermelons produced by Telaga Air. Dato' Dr. Abdul Rahman was speaking to the media after the handover ceremony of Agricultural Facilitations Fund AFF in Telaga Air, Kuching. Farmers in the area are encouraged to adopt
modern agricultural technology in an effort to revolutionize the agricultural sector. A total of 104 farmers in the Pantai Damai area received agricultural assistance during the event. The use of the multi-purpose hall provided by the Sarawak government should be fully utilised. This is to strengthen unity and support community development through various community activities. OPAR Assemblyman Billy Sujang said the facility is not just a building, but a centre for community unity through social, educational and cultural activities. He was speaking at the opening ceremony of the Kampung Serayan Baru Multipurpose Hall in Lundu. He also announced plans to upgrade the futsal court and volleyball court in the village. In a separate ceremony, Billy Sujang announced that a semi-concrete building and a new staircase will be built at the Lang Ngidang traditional house of Kampung Prian Lundu. The initiative aims to expand the area of the Lang Ngidang traditional house, thus improving comfort and facilities for the local community. He disclosed the matter at the 4th anniversary celebration of the traditional house. Billy also hopes that the community leaders, KMKK, can provide close cooperation to the Lang Ngidang Kampung Prian Association. This is because the association plays an important role as a DAYA non-governmental organization's NGO that champions the custom and original heritage of the Dayak people. Efforts to preserve the cultural identity of the Dayak community require the support of various parties so that the heritage can continue to be preserved and inherited by future generations. Development is not only focused on infrastructure and economic aspect, but also involved in the well-being of the people and the formation of the healthy and strong community. Therefore, the organization of the Sarawak Sunrise Era Dance Bintulu Edition 2026 can be platformed to strengthen unity, camaraderie and a sense of belonging among the community. Tanjung Batu Assemblyman Johnny Pang Leong Ming said the program is also part of the efforts and to promote a healthy lifestyle and an active community. He was speaking while officiating the program in Bintulu. Nearly 400 participants took part in the program. The encouraging response proved that the community in Bintulu welcomes more healthy lifestyle program and community-based activities. Cyclists need to practice defensive cycling in addition to always being aware of the surrounding condition, including the presence of other vehicles such as cars and motorcycles. According to the Kuching Division Cycling Association President Irawan Sudarsono, they are also advised to abide by the traffic rules and regulation to avoid accidents between cyclists and other road users. He stated this when attending the Kuching Car Free Morning KCFM 2026 program in Kuching. The road safety awareness campaign among the cycling community was one of the main focuses of the program this morning. The program organized by the Kuching North City Commission DBKU also featured a 5-kilometer leisurely cycling event with the participation of about 100 cyclists. To end the bulletin, here are the headlines once again. Kumang Pageantry honors Dayak heritage. Selangor moving forward with various strategic projects. Telaga Air has high potential as Sarawak's main watermelon producer. That's the end of the news from Red FM Radio Malaysia Sarawak and was edited by Ratna Saimin. From the news and current affairs section of RTM Kuching, Salam Malaysia Medani.

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2: On this date in 2011, Prime Minister Yang Amat Berhormat, Datuk Seri Najib bin Tun Abdul Razak, announced the establishment of the Tun Abdul Razak Fellow at Oxford University, London. The fellowship aims to provide individuals with specialized knowledge the opportunity to pursue studies at the world-renowned university. It became a reality following RM11.8 million donation from Bank Rakyat. This contribution also included the construction of a hall for the Oxford Center for Islamic Studies, OXCIS. OXCIS was built by Chulan Construction, Sri Berhad, with wood carvings designed by DPZ Asia Design and Development at a cost of RM7.5 million.

0: Today in history in Sarawak, we turn to the archives to commemorate the significant events that have shaped our state's history. 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
1: On this day in 1991, the Governor of Sarawak, Tun Datuk Patinggi Haji Ahmad Zaidi Idrus bin Muhammad Noor, officiated the opening of the State Legislative Assembly session, which lasted for 5 days at the State Legislative Assembly Building, Petrajaya, marking one of the important agendas in the state's administrative calendar. At the beginning of the ceremony, His Excellency received the royal salute as a mark of official respect before inspecting the Guard of Honour, consisting of 105 officers and members of the 14th Battalion of the Police General Operations Force under the leadership of DSP Henry Nbaya, thereby manifesting an atmosphere of order and discipline. The ceremony proceeded with full tradition and protocol, reflecting the importance of the session as the primary arena for discussing policies and the development direction of Sarawak. The presence of state leaders, people's representatives and government officials further graced the occasion while demonstrating a shared commitment to the state administrative agenda. This State Legislative Assembly session was highly significant as it serves as a platform to debate various issues related to administration, socio-economic development, infrastructure, and the overall well-being of the people. Overall, the opening ceremony proceeded smoothly, orderly, and meaningfully in line with its role in strengthening the administrative system of Sarawak.
0: Today in history in Sarawak, we turn to the archives to commemorate the significant events that have shaped our state's history. Only on Red FM.
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5: Shalom. I greet all of you in the name of our Lord and Savior Jesus Christ. Today is the seventh Sunday of Easter, or the Sunday after Ascension Day. I am Bishop Eric Sumpinjingan from the Anglican Church, and I welcome you to our Sunday worship this evening. In the name of God, the Father, the Son, and the Holy Spirit. Amen. Let us begin our worship by praying the Collect of Purity. Almighty God, to whom all hearts are open, all desires known, and from whom no secrets are hidden, cleanse the thoughts of our hearts by the inspiration of your Holy Spirit, that we may perfectly love you and worthily magnify your holy name, through Christ our Lord. Amen. Let us confess our sins to Almighty God. Almighty God, our Heavenly Father, we have sinned against you and against our fellow men, in thought and word and deed, through negligence, through weakness, through our own deliberate fault. We are truly sorry and repent of all our sins. For the sake of your Son, Jesus Christ, who died for us, forgive us all that is past, and grant that we may serve you in newness of life, to the glory of your holy name. Amen. Almighty God, who forgives all who truly repent, have mercy upon us, pardon and deliver us from all our sins, confirm and strengthen us in all goodness, and keep us in life eternal, through Jesus Christ our Lord. Amen. The Collect for the seventh Sunday of Easter. O God, the King of Glory, you have exalted your only Son, Jesus Christ, with great triumph to your kingdom in heaven. We beseech you,

our Savior. After Jesus said this, he looked toward heaven and prayed, "Father, the hour has come. Glorify your Son, that your Son may glorify you. For you granted him authority over all people, that he might give eternal life to all those you have given him. Now this is eternal life, that they may know you, the only true God, and Jesus Christ, whom you have sent. I have brought you glory on earth by finishing the work you gave me to do. And now, Father, glorify me in your presence with the glory I had with you before the world began. I have revealed you to those whom you gave me out of the world. They were yours. You gave them to me and had obeyed your word. Now they know that everything you have given me comes from you, for I gave them the words you gave me, and they accepted them. They knew with certainty that I came from you, and they believe that you sent me. I pray for them. I am not praying for the world, but for those you have given me, for they are yours. All I have is yours, and all you have is mine. And glory has come to me through them. I will remain in the world no longer, but they are still in the world, and I am coming to you. Holy Father, protect them by the power of your name, the name you gave me, so that they may be one as we are one." This is the gospel of Christ. Praise to Christ our Lord. May the words of my mouth and the meditations of all our hearts be acceptable in thy sight, O Lord, our strength and our Redeemer. Amen. For our Lord Jesus Christ, life had a climax, and that was a cross. To Jesus, the cross was the glory of life and the way to the glory of eternity. "The hour has come," he said, "for the Son of Man to be glorified." John chapter 12, verse 23. What did Jesus mean when he repeatedly spoke of the cross as his glory and his glorification? There is more than one answer to that question. First, it is one of the facts of history that again and again, it was in death that the great ones found their glory. It was when they died, and how they died, which showed people what and who they really were. They may have been misunderstood, undervalued, condemned as criminals in their lives, but their death showed their true place in the scheme of things. It was so with Jesus, for even the centurion at the foot of the cross was laughing. "Truly, this was the Son of God." Matthew chapter 27, verse 54. The cross was the glory of Jesus because he was never more majestic than in his death. The cross was his glory because its magnet drew men to him in a way that even life had never done. And it is so yet. Two, Father, the cross was the glory of Jesus because it was the completion of his work. "I have accomplished the work," he said, "which you gave me to do." For him to have stopped short of the cross would have been to leave his task uncompleted. Why should that be so? Jesus had come into this world to tell men about the love of God and to show it to them. If he had stopped short of the cross, it would have been to say that God's love said, "Thus far and no farther." By going to the cross, Jesus showed that there was nothing that the love of God was not prepared to do and suffer for men, that there was literally no limit to it. Jesus completed his task

brought God's love to men. For him, that meant the cross. And the cross was his glory, because he finished the work God gave him to do. He made men forever certain of God's love. 3. There is another question. How did the cross glorify God? The only way to glorify God is to obey him. A child brings honor to his parents when he brings them obedience. A citizen brings honor to his country when he obeys it. A scholar brings honor to his teacher when he obeys his master's teaching. Jesus brought glory and honor to God by his perfect obedience to him. The gospel story makes it quite clear that Jesus could have escaped the cross. Humanly speaking, he could have turned back and need never to have gone to Jerusalem. As we look at Jesus in the last days, we are bound to say, see how he loved God. See to what lengths his obedience would go. He glorified God on the cross by rendering the perfect obedience of perfect love. 4. But there is still more. Jesus prayed to God to glorify him and to glorify himself. The cross was not the end. There was the resurrection to follow. This was a vindication of Jesus. It was a proof that men could do their worst and Jesus could still triumph. It was as if God pointed at the cross and said, that is what men think of my son. And then pointed at the resurrection and said, this is what I think of my son. The cross was the worst that men could do to Jesus, but not all their worst could conquer him. The glory of the resurrection obliterated the shame of the cross. 5. For Jesus, the cross was the way back. Glorify me, he prayed, with the glory which I before the world began. He was like a knight who left the king's court to perform some perilous and awful deed, and who, having performed it, came home in triumph to enjoy the victor's glory. Jesus came from God and returned to him. The exploit between his coming forth and his going back was a cross. For Jesus, therefore, it was the gateway to glory. And if he had refused to pass through it, there would have been no glory for him to enter into. For Jesus, the cross was his return to God. In the name of God, the Father, the Son, and the Holy Spirit. Amen. The intercession. In faith and confidence, let us pray for the church and for the world, and let us thank God for his goodness. Almighty God, our Heavenly Father, you promised through your Son, Jesus Christ, to hear us when we pray in faith. Continue to strengthen our church leaders, our bishops, priests, pastors, and deacons, and all your church in the service of Christ, that those who confess your name may be united in your truth, live together in your love, and reveal your glory in the world. Lord, in your mercy, hear our prayer. Give wisdom to all in authority and direct this and every nation in the ways of justice and of peace, that all may honor one another and seek the common good. We praise and thank you, Lord, for the peace, prosperity, freedom, and harmony that we enjoy in this country. Continue to pour your blessings upon the Yang Di Pretuan Agong, the Yang Di Pretuan Negeri, the Prime Minister and the Premier, and all political leaders, both at the federal and state levels, all community leaders and heads of government departments, that they may continue to work for the good of the nation. We also pray for
peace to rent in the troubled areas of the world, especially in Iran and the surrounding areas, the Middle East, and also in countries of Africa. Lord, in your mercy, hear our prayer. Give grace to us, our families and friends, and to all our neighbors, that we may serve Christ in one another and love as He loves us. We thank you, Lord, for the gift of our families and for your grace and blessings that we received and share. May we continue to model our families on the Holy Family of Nazareth. Help us to know and do your will in all our undertakings. We also pray for families torn apart by conflicts between spouses, between siblings, between parents and children. Lord, may you reign as Lord and Master of all our families and households, so that our home may be a place of peace and love. Lord, in your mercy, hear our prayer. God, who is our Creator and Healer, comfort and heal all those who suffer in body, mind, and spirit. We pray for those sick in our hospital, medical centers, and at home. We pray for your healing and comforting touch upon those who need our prayers at this time and are not well. Lord, in your mercy, hear our prayer. We remember before you those who have died, and we entrust them into your love and mercy. And we give you praise for all your faithful ones with whom we rejoice in the communion of saints. Rejoicing in the fellowship of all your saints, we commend ourselves and all Christian people to your unfailing love. Merciful Father, accept these prayers for the sake of your Son, our Savior, Jesus Christ. Amen. May the peace of God that brought again from the dead our Lord Jesus, that great shepherd of the sheep, through the blood of the everlasting covenant, make you perfect in every good work to do His will, working in you that which is well-pleasing in His sight. And the blessing of God Almighty, the Father, the Son, and the Holy Spirit be among you and remain with you always. Amen.

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show, ladies, and you've been listening to the religious program just now from the Anglican Church. And right now, we're cruising past 9 o'clock with Minas right here on Tribal FM. So I hope your Sunday night is treating you well wherever you are across Rawa, and whether you're relaxing at home right now, still on the road, or working the late shift, or just chilling with us tonight. And we're keeping the music rolling all the way till midnight, and coming up very soon, one of the biggest songs from the 80s that still sounds fresh today, Take On Me by A-ha. So that scene line instantly recognizable. So that high note, legendary, and honestly, it's the perfect way to kick off the night, because tonight's all about good vibes and memories and music that keeps us company no matter where we are. But first, time right now for your Red FM traffic pulse as of 9 p.m. this Sunday night, 17 May 2026. Across Rawat tonight, roads are generally moving smoothly, but motorists are advised to stay alert as earlier thunderstorm warning and heavy rain condition may still leave several stretches wet and slippery. So Met Malaysia had issued thunderstorm and heavy rain alerts affecting. So starting in Kuching, traffic remains moderately heavy around Jalan Kuching Serian, Batu Kawar, Jalan Tunjungan, and the Semarang route heading into the city. So drivers are reporting slower movement near major traffic lights and ongoing roads works, especially around the Kota Sentosa and the Mile 7 areas. So no major accident reported at this hour, but wet roads are causing slower traffic flow. So over in Serian, traffic is steady tonight with some congestion approaching the Kuching bound lands. Visibility may be reduced in some stretches due to light rain, so do keep those headlights on. And for Semarahan, traffic remains busy along the university and commercial areas. The route from Semarahan into Kuching is still experiencing slow moving traffic, especially near major junction and ART construction area. So motorists are advised to drive carefully on a darker road section. And heading down to Sri Aman in Betong, roads are mostly clear tonight with light traffic flow. So some slippery condition reported after evening showers, but no road closure at the moment. In Sarik and Sibu, traffic is moving smoothly overall. Drivers are heading along the Panboni route are advised to watch for water puddles and reduce visibility in heavier rain areas. So for Mukahan, carpet roads are generally calm tonight. However, rural stretch may still be slippery following a thunderstorm earlier in the evening. So up in Bintulu, traffic is moderate near town and industrial areas, but no major congestion or incident reported as of 9 p.m. Meanwhile, in Miri, traffic remains smooth with only light congestion around commercial center and evening hotspot. And finally, for Limbang, roads are mostly clear with light traffic condition and no major incident reported at this hour. And at your Red FM traffic pulse for the Sunday night, so drive safe, don't rush, and if you're feeling sleepy behind the wheel, pull over and grab a quick coffee break. And your destination can wait, safety always comes first. So now, before we jump into the music, time for some shout out going out tonight, and big hello and thank you for tuning in to Winnie, Ji Chung Fu, Donny Lim, Lawrence Angko Kyong, Ronnie Seed, Zahra Ibrahim, Rose Teo, Helen Kwe, Frederick Dumong Tindin. We also have Agnes Angela Pua, Matthew Mingat, WK Baja, Grace Key, Rugaya Merikant, James Pengiran, Agnes Zaria, Lisa Rina Idris, Cassie Nyuk, Josie Chung, So Betty. We also have Eric Lee, James Loko Ying, Irwan Fazli, GB Sangkan, Chong Cheong, Ronald Dennis, Sam Senchong, and Joseph Lee. Thank you so much for spending your Sunday night with me on Tupra FM.
And whether you're listening from Kuching, Cebu, Miribin, or somewhere along the highway tonight, we appreciate you being part of this show. And you know, songs have this amazing way of connecting moments in our life. And maybe there's that one song that reminds you of your school days, old friends, road trip, or maybe even someone special. So Take On Me is one of those songs released back in the 80s. So how it still feels alive today. It's upbeat, energetic, and honestly perfect for a Sunday night drive through the city light. So wherever you are right now, turn the volume up a little. So this is Take On Me by AHA, right here on Red FM for Variety.

0: Nowadays, our roads are getting more crowded, and the risks are higher than ever. Whether you are driving a car or riding a motorcycle, safety is a shared responsibility. According to recent statistics, motorcyclists make up over 60% of all road fatalities, with speed and negligence being the leading causes of accidents. Every time you take the wheel or twist the throttle, remember that someone is waiting for you to come home safely. Let's change the statistics. Drive smart, ride safe, and look out for one another.
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0: And that was Every Breath You Take by the Police right here on the Red FM today. Welcome back to the After 9 with me, Nessa, keeping company all the way until midnight tonight. And wow, I'm seeing a lot of song requests coming in tonight. And thank you so much for all the messages the shout out and indication. So I will try my best to get your favorite songs on air if time permits. So keep those requests coming in, and whether you're tuning in from Kuching, Miri, Cebu, Bintulu, or maybe driving somewhere along the Pangbourne New Highway tonight, thanks for spending your Sunday night with us. And now moving on to your weather forecast for tomorrow, Monday, the 18th of May, 2026, based on the latest update from the Malaysian Meteorological Department. Starting with Peninsula Malaysia, tomorrow morning, thunderstorms are expected in most places across Perlis, while Kedah and Perak may also see thunderstorm in a few areas. Pahang is expected to experience rain in some location, and Johor may see rain in interior areas. Meanwhile, places like Penang, Kelantan, Terengganu, Selangor, Kuala Lumpur, Putrajaya, Negeri Sembilan and Melaka are expected to stay mostly dry during the morning tomorrow. Heading into the evening, thunderstorms are expected to become more widespread across the peninsula, especially in interior region of Kedah and Perak, while Perlis, Pahang and Johor may also experience thunderstorms in several places, and the rest of the states are expected to remain generally fair. And for tomorrow night, thunderstorms are expected over parts of Pahang, while Kelantan and Terengganu may see thunderstorms in interior areas. Rain is also forecast in several interior regions of Perak. Other states are expected to have generally fair weather condition overnight. And now over in Sabah, tomorrow morning, Tawau may experience thunderstorm in several places, while Labuan is expected rain in most area. Inland region, the West Coast and Sandakan may also experience rain in several location, while Kudat is expected to remain mostly clear. By evening, thunderstorm are forecast over interior areas. The West Coast, Tawau and Sandakan, Kudat may receive rain in several areas, while Labuan is expected to stay generally fair. At night, thunderstorms are expected in the interior areas and Sandakan, with rain forecast along the West Coast and Tawau. Labuan may continue to see rain overnight, while Kudat is expected to stay dry. And now for Sarawak, tomorrow morning, rain is expected in several places across Kapit, Bintulu, Miri and Limbang, while areas including Kuching, Serian, Semerahan, Sri Emma Betun, Sarike and Sibu and Mukah are expected to stay mostly dry. Moving into the evening, thunderstorms are expected in several places across Kuching, Serian, Semerahan, Sri Emma Betun, Sarike, Sibu, Mukah, Kapit, Bintulu, Miri and Limbang. So it looks like many areas across Sarawak may experience wet weather tomorrow evening. And for tomorrow night, rain is expected in several places, including Kuching, Serian, Semerahan, Sri Aman, Cebu, Kapit, Bintulu, Miri, and Limbang, while Betong, Sarike, and Mukah are expected to remain generally fair overnight. So, wherever you're heading tomorrow, don't forget your umbrella and drive safely, especially during the evening rush hour. And coming up next at 10 p.m., we'll have the latest news update direct from Wisma Berita Radio Angkasa Puri in Kuala Lumpur. Right after the news, we're bringing you Total Control Live. Your mood, your music, your request. So if there's a song you've been waiting to hear tonight, this is your chance to send it in. All right, let's continue the show now with a classic from the Backstreet Boys. Here's I Want You That Way on Red FM for Variety.
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0: Hey everyone, let's take a second to talk about our rivers. They do a lot more for us than we realize. Think about it. Rivers give us the water we drink, the fish we eat, and even the electricity that powers our home. They're also the best spots for a weekend boat trip or just cooling off with a swim. Plus, they act like a natural drain to help stop flooding when the heavy rains hit. But for our rivers to stay healthy, they need a little help from us. And honestly, it's super easy. Don't litter, always put your trash in the bin or recycle it. Watch the soap. If you're washing your car, try doing it on the grass so the soapy water doesn't run straight into the drains. For the pet owners, please pick up after your pets. Yeah, it keeps the water clean for everyone. And go green, use fewer chemicals in your garden. And if you see a local river cleanup happening, why not joining in? So let's keep our water clear and our nature happy. Small steps makes a huge difference. Red FM, we care.
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3: One day, a man asked his wife,
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4: 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Bye-bye."

0: Salam Alaikum Madani. I am Futhri Rosli with the news updates at 10 p.m. Muslims in Malaysia will celebrate Hari Raya Haji on May 27th. In an announcement broadcast on Radio Television Malaysia tonight, Acting Assistant Secretary of the Conference of Rulers, Muhammad Effendi Jalaluddin, also declared that 1st Zulhijjah, 1447 Hijra, will fall tomorrow. Meanwhile, Pakatan Harapan or PH Chairman Dato' Sri Anwar Ibrahim says he intends to meet UMNO President Dato' Sri Dr. Ahmad Zahid Hamidi to discuss current political developments concerning the next Johor state election. Dato' Sri Anwar said he hoped the discussion could be held harmoniously for the mutual benefit of both parties. The Prime Minister also urged voters to give strong support to PH candidates should the coalition contest in the election. In the meantime, the government has not discriminated against any state in allocating funds, including for agriculture and food security. Agriculture and Food Security Minister Dato' Sri Muhammad Sabu said assistance to all states, including those administered by the opposition, would continue under the leadership of Prime Minister Dato' Sri Anwar Ibrahim for the benefit of the people. The minister added that he would continue seeking additional allocations from the Finance Ministry for 2026 to strengthen Johor's agriculture sector. Police have opened an investigation paper into a viral video of a brawl involving several individuals believed to be locals at Jalan Rawang, Batu Arang, near Rawang. Gombak Police Chief SAC Nor Arifin Muhammad Nasir said police detected the video after it was uploaded by an Instagram account owner at about 6 p.m. yesterday. Now, following the detection of the video, the Gombak District Police Headquarters lodged a police report at about 4:24 p.m. today for further action. And finally, in sports, national women's doubles player Lo Zi Yu admitted that she and her doubles partner Norakila Maisara Ramdan had mixed feelings after finishing the China Masters Championships as runners-up. Although she said she was happy securing a podium finish, she was dissatisfied with the pair's performance in the final at Baoji Stadium, or at the Baoji Gymnasium, where they lost 13-21, 17-21 to Japanese pair Sumire Nakade and Miyu Takahashi in 32 minutes. CU also expressed hope that they could do their best during their first Malaysia Masters, set to begin on Tuesday. And that concludes the bulletin prepared by Alif Haris. Salam Malaysia Madani.
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1: On this date in 2011, Prime Minister Yang Amat Berhormat Dato' Sri Najib bin Tun Abdul Razak announced the establishment of the Tun Abdul Razak Fellow at Oxford University London. The fellowship aims to provide individuals with specialized knowledge the opportunity to pursue studies at the world-renowned university. It became a reality following 11.8 million ringgit donation from Bank Rakyat. 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
2: On this day in 1991, the Governor of Sarawak, Tun Datuk Patinggi Haji Ahmad Zaidi Idrus bin Muhammad Noor, officiated the opening of the State Legislative Assembly session, which lasted for 5 days at the State Legislative Assembly Building, Petrajaya, marking one of the important agendas in the state's administrative calendar. At the beginning of the ceremony, His Excellency received the royal salute as a mark of official respect before inspecting the Guard of Honour, consisting of 105 officers and members of the 14th Battalion of the Police General Operations Force under the leadership of DSP Henry Nbaya, thereby manifesting an atmosphere of order and discipline. The ceremony proceeded with full tradition and protocol, reflecting the importance of the session as the primary arena for discussing policies and the development direction of Sarawak. The presence of state leaders, people's representatives and government officials further graced the occasion while demonstrating a shared commitment to the state administrative agenda. This State Legislative Assembly session was highly significant as it serves as a platform to debate various issues related to administration, socio-economic development, infrastructure, and the overall well-being of the people. Overall, the opening ceremony proceeded smoothly, orderly, and meaningfully in line with its role in strengthening the administrative system of Sarawak.
1: Today in history in Sarawak, we turn to the archives to commemorate the significant events that have shaped our state's history. 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

0: Welcome to the After 9 with me, Ness, on the Red FM. So that was Amelia with a big, big whirl. And this song was released back in 1998 and became a huge international hit. So thanks to its simple melody and heartfelt lyrics. So the song talks about loneliness and heartbreak, about feeling small in a big, big world after losing someone special. And a fun fact, Amelia was only in her late teens when she recorded the song, and it went on to top chart in several countries across Europe and Asia. So it's one of those songs that instantly takes you back to simpler days, maybe school memories, old friendship, or late night radio moments just like this one. And it's After 9, and we're finally on our Total Control Live with What's Your Mood Tonight. And I receive a lot of song requests, and also our WhatsApp voice note on our WhatsApp number at 012-348-8422. So if time permits, I will play all of your song tonight, okay? And let's get back to our Total Control Live. What's Your Mood for tonight? So the first request here comes from Irwan Fazli, and he said, good evening, DJ Ness, and have a great day ahead. So today I'm happy and in a celebratory mood, as Manchester City has just won the FA Cup yesterday. And therefore, for tonight's Total Control Live, What's Your Mood, I'm requesting the song Roll With It by Oasis, the ardent Manchester City supporters, for tonight's listening. So this song dedication goes to yourself and to all fellow listeners. Enjoy the show and enjoy the day. Thank you so much, Irwan Fazli. And I will play your song right after this. And next, we have Matthew Mingard. Hello, good night, Sunday. Can you play a song from Linkin Park, Giving Up? Thank you. Yes, I can play your song right after this. Okay, so thank you so much for requesting it on our TCL tonight. And we also have a voice note here, comes from Rose Steel and Royce. So let's listen to it.
1: 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This is Rose and Ron. Our song request is You're the Reason by Callum Scott.

0: Ayah, bro, why the weather so hot today?
1: Hey, sorry lah, I think that's my fault lah.
0: Hey, your fault? Why leh?
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0: Our roads are getting more crowded, and the risks are higher than ever. 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Every time you take the wheel or twist the throttle, remember that someone is waiting for you to come home safely. Let's change the statistics. Drive smart, ride safe, and look out for one another.
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0: Quote of the day by Koopy with Chris. Even small acts of kindness make a difference. A little gesture goes a long way, so keep spreading the good vibes.
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Salam Malaysia Madani, Red FM Radio Malaysia Sarawak brings you the news bulletin at 11:30 PM with Nesti Lundat. 8.83 million ringgit in a child care and early childhood education subsidies were paid by the Sarawak government to 726 early childhood education institutions ECEIS for the period between 2023 and 2025. According to the Minister of Women, Childhood and Community Wellbeing, Development, Dato' Sri Fatimah Abdullah, it involves 9,746 children. For 2023, 2,597 children in 280 institutions at a cost of 2.48 million ringgit. Another 2.5 million ringgit in 2024, involving 174 ECEIS and 3,175 children. Last year, 3.85 million ringgit was for 3,974 children in 272 institutions. The 1,000 ringgit subsidy is for families with a household income of less than 7,000 ringgit, ensuring that economic disparity does not become a barrier for children to have equal opportunities in early childhood education. Nine claims under the Malaysian Agreement 1963 MA63 were successfully resolved by the Madani government in just 3 years of its administration. Minister in the Prime Minister Department for Sabah and Sarawak, Datuk Mustafa Sakmud, said that out of the 29 claims, 13 of them were resolved through the MA63 Implementation Action Council chaired by the Prime Minister, Datuk Sri Anwar Ibrahim. Among the major successes were the recognition of the Public Works Department and the Drainage and Irrigation Department of Sabah and Sarawak as technical departments, the amendment of the Inland Revenue Board Act to include representatives from the regions, and the strengthening of the judiciary. The Madani government also channeled a special interim allocation of 600 million ringgit for each region compared to only 125.6 million ringgit in 2022. The Sungai Seblak Corridor Rehabilitation Project in Kampung Sungai Benang Kabong will be implemented in two phases. Deputy Minister of Food Industry, Community and Regional Development Dato' Martin Band said that phase one involved a cost of 21 million ringgit and phase 2, 38 million ringgit. The scope of the phase 1 project involves the construction of a stone embankment revetment approximately 425 meters long, while the phase 2 involves approximately 535 meters long. The project is expected to be tendered in the second quarter of this year, subject to the size of the site. Its implementation aims to prevent the ingress of salt water from the Seblak River into agricultural areas. Competitive energy offers is among the primary draw for investors to Sarawak. Other factors include the state's strategic location in the Asia-Pacific region and the world-class logistic infrastructure. Invest Sarawak Chief Executive Officer Timothy Ong said that Sarawak has a deep-sea port and the fourth-largest liquefied natural gas LNG terminal in the world. These factors attract investment in energy-based sector such as heavy industry and the oil and gas industry. The state government's commitment to strengthening low-carbon industry has given Sarawak an advantage, with Bintulu being organized as the first low-carbon industry cluster in Malaysia. Other facilities provided to investors include government land incentive. Four climbers were successfully brought down safely from Bukit Lambir National Park Miri at 9:50 last night. According to a statement from the Malaysian Fire and Rescue Department, JBPM Sarawak, one of the climbers, a 34-year-old woman, was reported to have almost fainted due to exhaustion at 4:30 yesterday afternoon. They were then forced to make an emergency call to get help to get out of the area. The four climbers, aged between 33 and 35, were handed over to the Ministry of Health personnel for further examination. That's the end of the news from Red FM Radio Sarawak, and was edited by Nur Akil Arba'in. From the news and coverage section of RTM Kuching, Salam Malaysia Madani.

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0: Today in history in Sarawak, we turn to the archives to commemorate the significant events that have shaped our state's history. 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
1: On this day in 1991, the Governor of Sarawak, Tun Datuk Patinggi Haji Ahmad Zaidi Idrus bin Muhammad Noor, officiated the opening of the State Legislative Assembly session, which lasted for 5 days at the State Legislative Assembly Building, Petrajaya, marking one of the important agendas in the state's administrative calendar. At the beginning of the ceremony, His Excellency received the royal salute as a mark of official respect before inspecting the Guard of Honour, consisting of 105 officers and members of the 14th Battalion of the Police General Operations Force under the leadership of DSP Henry Nbaya, thereby manifesting an atmosphere of order and discipline. The ceremony proceeded with full tradition and protocol, reflecting the importance of the session as the primary arena for discussing policies and the development direction of Sarawak. The presence of state leaders, people's representatives and government officials further graced the occasion while demonstrating a shared commitment to the state administrative agenda. This State Legislative Assembly session was highly significant as it serves as a platform to debate various issues related to administration, socio-economic development, infrastructure, and the overall well-being of the people. Overall, the opening ceremony proceeded smoothly, orderly, and meaningfully in line with its role in strengthening the administrative system of Sarawak.
0: Today in history in Sarawak, we turn to the archives to commemorate the significant events that have shaped our state's history. Only on Red FM.
2: 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Breaking news? 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

0: Nowadays, our roads are getting more crowded, and the risks are higher than ever. Whether you are driving a car or riding a motorcycle, safety is a shared responsibility. According to recent statistics, motorcyclists make up over 60% of all road fatalities, with speed and negligence being the leading causes of accidents. Every time you take the wheel or twist the throttle, remember that someone is waiting for you to come home safely. Let's change the statistics. Drive smart, ride safe, and look out for one another.
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0: And there you have it. I Don't Want to Talk About It by Tracy Huang, especially requested tonight by Donnie Lim. Well, that wraps up our show tonight on After 9. And thank you so much for keeping me company all the way to the final hour tonight. And whether you were listening from home or from work or while driving through the night roads across Sarawak and beyond, I truly appreciate every single one of you tuning in tonight. And before I go, I leave you tonight with two beautiful classic requests. We have Rainy Days and Mondays by the Carpenters, requests by Ji Chung Fu, followed by I Love You to Want Me by Lobo, requested by James Lo Kuo Ying. And take care, ladies. So stay safe on the roads and have a wonderful night ahead. And may tomorrow bring you good things and good vibes. I'm Ness, signing off from After 9. Bye. Good night. And keep it right here on Sweat FM for variety.
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0: Have you ever wondered why we have day and night, or why the seasons change? It's all because of how our amazing planet moves. First, Earth's rotation. Our planet spins like a giant top. This spin takes about 24 hours to complete, giving us day and night. When your side of Earth faces the sun, it's daytime. And as our planet rotates away, that same spot experiences night. But Earth doesn't just spin, it also travels. This journey around the sun is called a revolution, and it takes about 365 days, a whole year. And here's why we have our wonderful seasons. As Earth revolves, it's tilted on its axis. This tilt means different parts of the planet get varying amounts of sunlight throughout the year. That's why we experience the warmth of summer and the chill of winter. From the shortest day to the longest year, Earth's movements are constantly shaping our world. The more we understand, the more we can appreciate the intricate dance of our planet in space.
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2: Yo, yo, yo, what's up? We are back right here, right now on Red FM. What's good, gang? You ready to vibe with me? All right, let's groove, let's move. We're taking over the air.

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0: Hi there, this is Peter Deroon, your very own on-the-air certified life coach, with another inspiring segment to help you make your life the best you can. You're listening to Let's Get Inspired, and I'm so glad you're here with me today. We're all in that stage of life where things feel like they're moving at 100 miles an hour. Maybe you feel like you're stuck in a job you don't love, or you're just not sure who you're supposed to be anymore. If you've been feeling like you need a fresh start, a real deep down change, then this next few minutes is exactly for you. You know, rebuilding your life isn't about being lucky. It's not something that just happens to other people while you are left behind. It's a choice. Think of it like a flower blooming. It doesn't happen in a second. It's slow, it's quiet, it's very intentional. You have to stop waiting for someone else to tell you it's okay to change. You don't need a permission slip to start over. You already have the power inside you. You just need to take it back. So, how do we actually start? Well, first, you've got to get to know yourself again. And I mean really know yourself, like you're meeting a new friend for the first time. Ask yourself, what do I actually want? What do I actually need? Not what my parents want, not what my boss wants, but what do I want? Then start taking tiny steps. Be patient with yourself. Healing and changing can be messy. It's okay if things aren't perfect right away. Most importantly, start trusting that little voice inside that tells you when something feels right. Listen to it. Now, let's talk about your brain for a second. Did you know your mind is always listening to you? It's like a person eavesdropping on a conversation. Everything you tell yourself, your brain believes is the absolute truth. Think about the way you talk to yourself sometimes. If you spoke to your friends the way you speak to yourself, would you have any friends left? Probably not. We can be so mean to ourselves. We say things like, I'm not smart enough, or I always mess up. Now, when we do that, we're pushing away the one person we need to be friends with most, ourselves. To change your life, you have to change the facts that you are feeding your brain. Start looking for small wins. Think about the things you are already good at. Maybe you make the best spicy laksa in your circle of friends. Or your homemade burgers are famous among your family. Maybe you finally figured out how to bake that perfect loaf of bread. Now, these things might seem small, but they are the bricks you use to build a wall of confidence. And here's a little trick. Put reminders everywhere. Change your phone wallpaper or your laptop screen to say, "I am enough." Write it on your bathroom mirror with a marker. Say it out aloud every single morning. Eventually, your brain won't have any choice but to believe it. That belief is the spark that starts the fire. But you have got to keep that fire burning with a good system. And that is where self-care comes in. Now, I'm not talking about just buying a face mask or taking a nap once a month. Now, what I'm talking about is a serious everyday routine to keep you healthy. It's about finding what you love and making sure you actually make time for it. Think of yourself like a lantern. Huh? If the lantern is empty, it can't give off any light. Self-care is your fuel. If you don't fill yourself up first, you can't help anyone else. Now, to keep your lantern full, try to check in on yourself in three ways. First, listen to your body. Do your shoulders feel tight? Do you have a headache because you're stressed? Take a break before you actually get sick. Second, take care of your mind. Do something that just makes you happy. Maybe it's playing a video game, going for a run, or drawing. Do it. And third, check your heart. Are you doing things because you want to, or just because everyone else is asking you to? Every day, I want you to do one thing that gives you total, pure joy. It could be, you know, the very first sip of a hot coffee in the morning, or giving your dog a big hug when you get home. Just sit in that joy for a moment. Once you're fueled up on the inside, you will have the strength to do the hard stuff on the outside. And let's be honest, the outside stuff is scary. Stepping into the unknown feels frightening because deep down, we all want to be liked and accepted. Long ago, being rejected by a group meant you couldn't survive. That's why our brain reacts to a breakup or losing a job the same way it would react to a dangerous animal. Your heart races, your palms get sweaty, and you feel like you want to run away and hide. But here's the secret. You can trick your brain. Since your emotions aren't always logical, you can't just tell them, "Stop." But you can change the words you use. Next time you feel the rush of fear before, say, a tough conversation, don't say, "I'm scared." Instead, tell yourself, "I'm excited." By using the word excited, you turn that scary feeling into curiosity. It takes the weight off and lets you have a little bit of fun with the challenge. To keep moving forward, you also have to protect your space. This means setting boundaries. You are the only person responsible for how others treat you. When you set clear rules, you aren't being mean. You're teaching people how to respect you. You need a verbal armory, a set of go-to phrases for when things get tough. Practice saying things like, "I'm not comfortable with that." It's a simple way to stay safe. Or try, "I can't do that for you right now." Now this stops you from saying yes to too many things and getting bitter about it later. And if someone is truly being unkind, you have the right to say, "That is not acceptable." When you protect yourself with these boundaries, you create a safe space where you can let go of the past and focus on the amazing person you are becoming. Keep fueling that lantern. Keep talking kindly to yourself and keep moving forward.
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1: 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And the moral of the story, in my own house, I pay the rent, but he owns the property.
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7: There's something in the attic.
8: Ed, there's an evil here. Something I've felt before. This thing in your house is a demon. It's the first one that we ever encountered. We were young. We were scared. We ran away. And after all these years, it wasn't done with our family.

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0: Hey everyone, it's time for another round of Movie Buzz right here on Signal 1203. And hey, we're going to talk about The Conjuring, Last Rites. The much-hyped finale to the Warren saga. Patrick Wilson and Vera Farmiga returns as Ed and Lorraine Warren in a Michael Chabes directed send-off that hit cinemas on September 5th. Okay, so the movie is already out. Big opening weekend, big expectations, but does it actually scare? Here's our take. Now, Last Rites sends Ed and Lorraine into one of the franchise's darker, more intimate investigations, a haunting tied to a real-world case, and serves as the advertised final chapter for the core Conjuring films. It runs for about 2 hours, 15 minutes, and is directed by Michael Chabes, with a script by Ian Goldberg, Richard Nang, and David Leslie, Jason McGoldrick. Farmiga and Wilson, as always. Okay, so Vera and Patrick are emotional anchors. Okay, their chemistry and weary gravitas are the movie's steady heartbeat, and critics repeatedly single them out as the reason the film earns its emotional moments. Michael Chabes, the director, shows competent control over atmosphere, and the film is handsomely shot, relies on restrained practical effects, and gets the sound design and scoring right for crowd-pleasing moments. And if you like the franchise familiar tones, Last Rites delivers those technical beats in spades. And for the viewers invested in the Warren's arc, the movie lands some genuine emotional payoffs. A sense of closure threads through the final arc, even if the horror highs are inconsistent. Now, several critics called it middle of the road for scares. Now, there are effective jump moments and large set pieces, but few truly original frights. If you came for a fresh take on possession horror, you may find this much of the same thing, really. And of course, the screenplay sometimes juggles too many subplots and leans on franchise tropes, producing a few plot holes and an even middle that slows the momentum. Verdict: The Conjuring Last Rites is a competent, often affecting the franchise finale powered by Farmiga and Wilson, and fans will appreciate a satisfying curtain call, but it's unlikely to win over horror fans looking for something truly new. On aggregate critics, it is mixed, okay, around the 50s to 60s range, while audience have been kinder. But if you love the Conjuring formula, buy a ticket. It's one of the stronger recent entries. If you prefer boundary pushing horror, temper your expectations.
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9: Well, what are we waiting for? Somewhere, right?

Hey guys, welcome back to Movie Buzz. And of course, earlier we covered The Conjuring, Last Rites. And now we move on to TV land, and we're going to be talking about The Wolf King. A werewolf coming-of-age adventure based on Curtis Jobling's Werewolf books, equal parts battle, myth, and teen destiny. And it's all in, you know, in TV right now, okay? And it is wrapped up in its final chapter, and of course, season, it's two seasons in right now, so make sure you guys go check it out with season three coming in very, very soon, all right? So let's see if the movie or the TV show is actually very, very good. Now, at heart, Wolf King is a classic hero's journey dressed in wolf fur. The story follows Drew, a young commoner who learns he's the last in a bloodline of werewolves and therefore the heir to a dangerous contested throne. The series blends palace politics, pack rivalries, and coming-of-age beats into a compact action-forward narrative aimed at older kids, teens, and family viewers who like a little darkness with their fantasy. Expect frequent battle set pieces, mythic world-building, and a tone that balances earnestness with brisk adventure. The consistent praise across critics and fan reaction focuses on the show's visual. Critics noted its distinctive animation style, sharp lighting, cinematic staging, and detailed character design that gives the world a moody, dramatic feel. Several reviews single out how the lighting and textures elevate scenes that might otherwise read as familiar fantasy tropes. Nighttime pack scenes, mountain vistas, and action choreography all benefit from the production values. And the score and sound design also lean heroic and cinematic, helping the shorter episodes feel bigger than their actual runtime. So the strengths of the show, basically, it has epic world building in all of its episodes. Lore and stakes are established early. High production values, you got the lighting, art direction, and animation polish, basically makes it above your usual kids show. And of course, you got a solid voice cast. We got experienced actors lending weight and charisma, especially in their supporting roles. And of course, the pacing is accessible. Okay, it moves fast, good for listeners who prefer momentum over slow burn fantasy. But of course, with every good thing, there's also some weaknesses. Now, basically, for weaknesses include familiar beats and predictability. Reviewers flag the plot as often by the numbers for fantasy fans who've seen Lord of the Rings style arcs before. If you want novelty over comfort, that may be a problem. Now, character power level flattening. Creature variety, where rat, where sharks, where bears and all that, sometimes lack distinctive mechanical identity, making fights feel visually similar. Critics call some opponents interchangeable. And of course, there's the short season runtimes at 8 episodes per season and 25 minutes each. Some viewers wanted more episodes to breathe with the characters, okay? But so far, 2 seasons are in, season 3 coming in, you're gonna get more episodes either way. And of course, this is a family-friendly fantasy aimed squarely at older kids and teens, and think big, mythic stakes but packaged in digestible TV episodes. Parents watching with older kids will find the battles and moral beats engaging. Hardcore adult fantasy fans may find it enjoyable but familiar rather than groundbreaking. So hey, if you like mythic adventure, slick animation, and a lean pace, Wolf King is definitely something you should go and check out, okay? If you want something narratively daring and or profoundly novel, this won't dethrone the heavier adult epics. This is Movie Buzz on Red FM Signal 1203. Signal.

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This message is brought to you by Red FM,

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1: My cat always wakes me up at 3 a.m., scratching the door, meowing, and disturbing me. So last night, I decided to ignore him. This morning, I woke up, he's sleeping peacefully on my pillow. And the moral of the story, in my own house, I pay the rent, but he owns the property.
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Have you ever looked up at the night sky and wondered about the mysteries beyond the stars? Astronomy isn't just about telescopes. It's about understanding our universe and our place in it. Take a moment tonight to look up, explore the constellations, and share the wonder with your family and friends. Because the universe is not out there. It's a part of us. 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

0: Have you ever wondered why we have day and night, or why the seasons change? It's all because of how our amazing planet moves. First, Earth's rotation. Our planet spins like a giant top. This spin takes about 24 hours to complete, giving us day and night. When your side of Earth faces the sun, it's daytime. And as our planet rotates away, that same spot experiences night. But Earth doesn't just spin, it also travels. This journey around the sun is called a revolution, and it takes about 365 days, a whole year. And here's why we have our wonderful seasons. As Earth revolves, it's tilted on its axis. This tilt means different parts of the planet get varying amounts of sunlight throughout the year. That's why we experience the warmth of summer and the chill of winter. From the shortest day to the longest year, Earth's movements are constantly shaping our world. The more we understand, the more we can appreciate the intricate dance of our planet in space.
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Even a relaxing walk along the waterfront while calling a friend is perfect. 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